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Welcome aboard.

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just some rock and roll boys from the swamps of Florida. It's Wage War on Hard Drive XL, where the honor group of the night is Outlaw Bikers. If you ever piss them off, just hop on the bar and dance to Tequila.

0: Soundgarden as you do your night hard drive XL style. I'm your host, the Sonic Warrior, Lou Brutus. Brent Smith of Shinedown will be joining me tonight. I'll also be chatting with Tim Montana, and you and I are going to hear from the late Chester Bennington of Linkin Park via a historic interview from the Hard Drive Archive. Elsewhere on the show, given the time of year and the weather, it's all about motorcycles and bikers in It Came From the Web, The Rant, Poetry Corner, and Screen Time. 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
7: Yeah.
8: All right, Paul's here from MS. What's up, buddy?
9: Yeah, so I got a text from Jason. He's like, oh, you got to talk about headlights.
7: Yeah.
9: I forget to talk about those, but yes, wow. One of the last pairs of headlights I sold to a gentleman with a midsize GM pickup truck, little Canyon. You know, it's got the projector lenses, those little globular shaped lenses in the low beam headlight. And so many of the aftermarket LED replacement bulbs for your headlamps aren't engineered well. They're just, you know, another thing you can just buy online, right? We sell the Lucas Lighting product, and they are engineered to the hilt. This gentleman, I put these in his vehicle. He's just like, it's like night and day. He says, I would never would have dreamt that these lights work that well. Absolute. Well, night and day.
8: Yeah.
9: I mean, you can see where you're going. If you go to the Lucas Lighting website, please do that. Look up your vehicle. They even have the Institute of Highway Safety ratings on the headlamps that are in your vehicle. And you can see the differences there in terms of being able to see far enough that you're not out driving your brakes when you're going highway speeds.
8: Okay.
9: Yeah, there's a lot there. This is not a cheap online device. This is something we stock, something we help install, something that really does make your ride safer. And when you live in Wisconsin, the sun doesn't get very high in the sky and stay out very long this time of year. So super idea, Jason. Get her done.
8: See and be seen. Those are the operating modi here. All right, how do they get to AMS?
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2: 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This movie from 1969 is considered a high holy film for both bikers and boomers. It's Easy Rider. Now, this was a low-budget movie for the time, but it caused an absolute sensation and became one of the biggest hits of the year. It stars Peter Fonda and Dennis Hopper as hippie bikers exploring America. One of the co-stars playing a hippie lawyer is Jack Nicholson, and this film finally made him a star after spending the 1960s doing a lot of low-budget stuff. From 1969, Easy Rider.
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0: from the city of Seattle, site of the absolute bloody, mind-numbing massacre of the United States World Cup team, that is Pearl Jam on Hard Drive XL. The USA defeated on the world stage by Belgium. Belgium! You know, the waffle people, the chocolate people, the Belgian beer people. Belgium. Let us never speak of that red, white, and blue star-spangled ass-kicking we received ever again.
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0: Tim Montana joining me later this hour as special guest on Hard Drive XL, where the word of the night is chopper. It's not a motorcycle, baby. It's a chopper.

0: is Gavin Rossdale of Bush. Cheers to Lou Brutus and the world-famous hard drive on their 30th anniversary.
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I've got a rant and an It Came From The Web on the way as we salute motorcycles and bikers tonight on Hard Drive XL. To get us there, Atreyu, all for you. I did it!

0: the XL. Something's crawled under his skin and it's time to get it out. Gross, dude. It's Lou's rant of the day.
1: Here is a summertime reminder. Share the road. Along with the cars and trucks, the highways are filled with motorcycles, bicycles, mini bikes, skateboards, Segways, and those weirdo sit-down things that people pedal, often with a giant orange flag on the back so you know they are there. Personally, I don't want to trust my life to a small orange pennant, but you do you. Just remember, you have got to watch out for everyone. Even those pretentious guys on their $5,000 Italian bicycles with their goggles Paisano racing suits that are so tight, the bike seat ends up attached to their butts via suction.
0: It came from the web. 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

0: Tim Montana joins me now as special guest. Tim, when you listen back after a day of recording, can you let little things go or do you have to fix stuff?
1: I've learned now, so through doing, I think this is 7 or 8 albums that I've done. Now I've realized that if it bothered me on day one, it'll bother me on day 3000. Go fix it. Even if your producer, you know, says, oh, I don't think we need to fix it. Like, dude, I need to fix it. I'm sorry. It's going to bother me. And, you know, so I do go back and I'll hear there's a little noise and some people don't even hear it on the record. However, on this album, there is a scream that I intentionally, it was a goofy scream in the song Vampires. I just go, ah! And no one heard it. I'm like, how did the mixing engineer not hear it? How did the producer not hear it? I hear it plain as day, and I thought it was funny, so I didn't tell anybody.
0: And it's there on the final mix.
1: It's on the final mix in the second verse. You can just hear me go, ah! Right after I say a word that's not even screaming. And I always do goofy stuff in the studio, A, for my, you know, get my voice ready to scream and this and that. And somehow they didn't catch it, and it made it on the album. And I laugh every time I've heard it. So I'm like, I like that.

0: There you have a band I'm looking forward to hosting next week at Rockfest in Cadott, Wisconsin. That is Candlebox on Hard Drive XL. I'm Lou Brutus. As we celebrate the 30th anniversary of the show this year, it is worth noting Candlebox is one of those bands we have been playing and having as a guest since those very early days. Metallica, they were a guest back then. Soundgarden, in particular, Chris Cornell, were regular guests. STP, Korn, Bush, Filter, Gravity Kills, Sponge, Local H, The Nixons. Seven Dust came along in 1997. There was good stuff back then.
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2: All of our features, including Screen Time tonight, are geared towards motorcycles and bikers. Here is a really interesting documentary from 2013. It's entitled Why We Ride. Now, unlike other motorcycle documentaries, which tend to look at the history of motorcycles or the history of certain racers or bike companies, this is all about exploring why people love to ride motorcycles, with the real central theme being the camaraderie shared amongst bikers. That's really what you see if you attend something like

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1: 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Hard Drive, XL, and Lou Brutus will be right back. 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

0: 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I'm Lou Brutus, and right now, in my hand, I hold an actual letter from an actual Hard Drive XL listener. 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Dear Hard Drive XL with Lou Brutus, I love your show. I have listened since I was 18 and I'm 34 now. I heard about the 30th anniversary stickers and guitar picks, so I thought I would ask you if you could please send me some. Keep up the awesome work. Thanks, Matthew Tim. 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The address, by the way, is P.O. 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We'll get your picks and stickers, but if you're trying to find one of our challenge coins, you got to get those in person.
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1: While this gentleman has done incredible music under his own name, the stuff I love the most is all of the original things he recorded for Scott Pilgrim versus the World. Beck is 56 years old. Meanwhile, the incredible Angelica Houston is 75, whilst the actor who played Russell Hammond of Stillwater and Almost Famous, Billy Crudup, is 58. Finally, on this day in 2010, the film Inception was released. I have watched it 10 or 15 times. I enjoy it, but I still don't know what the hell is going on.
0: Hope you're wearing black. 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
1: 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Where the word of the night is chopper. It's not a motorcycle, baby. It's a chopper.

Poetry Corner, and it came from the Weber on deck, continuing our motorcycle and biker theme on Hard Drive XL. But first, Billy Morrison with Sully Erna and Nuno Betancourt, Becoming. Sully, he's a biker.

0: It's a fact of the summer, the roads and highways are filled with cycles biking the right-of-ways. So you've got to be careful when changing your lane, lest you sideswipe one and cause them great pain. It's important for car drivers to share all of the road with the two-wheeled cycles and their human flesh load. Enjoy driving this summer. Just watch for the folks on their Harleys and others with their wheels made of spokes.
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1: Time now for another historic interview from the Hard Drive Archive. Here I am speaking with Chester Bennington of Linkin Park in the summer of 2012 when he was excited about his upcoming tour with Incubus.
2: We all have a lot of respect for Incubus. They're a really great band, exceptional live band. You know, one of the reasons why we haven't really played a lot together in the past is because we've kind of both been on this, you know, juggernaut voyage of our own. They're a really big band. They sold tons of records. They're a great headlining act. I would say that, you know, in most areas around the world, we probably draw about the same amount of people. Give or take a couple different areas. But that's what I think is so exciting about this tour coming up this summer, is that our fans get to see two headlining bands on the same bill doing their headlining sets. And as far as, you know, the kind of camaraderie that goes on the road, hopefully, you know, we get to hang out with those guys and more. We've been doing a lot of press with them and kind of getting to know them a little bit better. And they're just really cool and laid back. And I feel like if there is an opportunity for us to do something really cool and really great for our fans that feels good to us, it'll absolutely happen this summer. You know, but at the same time, we're not putting any pressure on each other. Like, you know, and I know a lot of our fans would love to see that. We've been asked that in almost every interview about the tour. So I think a lot of people are planting the seeds, and I think that we're kind of maybe getting excited about doing something. I've heard a little bit of talk from both camps, like how cool it would be and what that might look like. But we haven't really planned anything at this point. So, but when it comes around, it should be really cool.

0: from the new record dropping this Friday. That is Eva Under Fire on Hard Drive XL. Title track of the album, Villainous, which also features Maria Brink of In This Moment. Prior to that, it was Numb from Linkin Park and a historic interview segment with the late Chester Bennington of the band from the Hard Drive Archive. You may have heard me mention that as we were getting ready for the 30th anniversary of the show this summer, we were going back through all of our interview archives and realized there are hundreds, perhaps over 1,000 historic interviews with the greatest rock stars in history. So we're going to be pulling out a segment every night.
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0: Brent Smith of Shinedown is going to be joining me later this hour on Hard Drive XL, where the honor group of the night is Outlaw Bikers. Just don't mention to them that your first bike was a Honda CT70 like I did.

0: 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I died and you walked by and said no. I'm dead.
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2: 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Hell's Angels on Wheels is a movie from 1967. 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And the media back then, including film, loved honing in on Hell's Angels, who were the first really world-famous biker group. Now, this film was an early starring role for Jack Nicholson, who a few years later found superstardom with Easy Rider. Anyway, worth hauling out from 1967, Hell's Angels on Wheels.
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9: Yeah.
10: All right, Paul's here from MS. What's up, buddy?
11: Yeah, so I got a text from Jason. He's like, oh, you got to talk about headlights.
9: Yeah.
11: I forget to talk about those, but yes, wow. One of the last pairs of headlights I sold to a gentleman with a midsize GM pickup truck, little Canyon. You know, it's got the projector lenses, those little globular-shaped lenses in the low-beam headlight. And so many of the aftermarket LED replacement bulbs for your headlamps aren't engineered well. They're just, you know, another thing you can just buy online, right? We sell the Lucas Lighting product, and they are engineered to the hilt. This gentleman, I put these in his vehicle. He's just like, it's like night and day. He says, I would have dreamt that these lights work that well. Absolute. Well, night and day.
10: Yeah.
11: I mean, you can see where you're going. If you go to the Lucas Lighting website, please do that. Look up your vehicle. They even have the Institute of Highway Safety ratings on the headlamps that are in your vehicle. And you can see the differences there in terms of being able to see far enough that you're not out driving your brakes when you're going highway speeds.
10: Okay.
11: Yeah, there's a lot there. This is not a cheap online device. This is something we stock, something we help install, something that really does have, you know, make your ride safer. And when you live in Wisconsin, the sun doesn't get very high in the sky and stay out very long this time of year. So super idea, Jason. Get her done.
10: See and be seen. Those are the operating moda here. All right, how do they get to AMS?
11: 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We're open 8 to 5 Monday through Friday right near the corner of PD and Verona Road. 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

0: There you have a band I'm looking forward to hosting next week at Rockfest, The Pretty Reckless, on Hard Drive XL. Now, one of the things I love about hosting Rockfest or any of the other festivals or concerts I do around the country is getting to meet fellow music fans in person. 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Now, if I'm not going to see you in person, just send a self-addressed stamped envelope to P.O. 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

0: Brent Smith of Shinedown joins me now on the show. Brent, I would imagine that through your years of travel, you have built up quite a collection of challenge coins.
1: I have, to be honest with you, and we do not take that lightly under any circumstances. You talk about a massive amount of respect, you know, these men and women, you know, what they do day in and day out, you know, to protect us. God bless them all, man.
0: What's the best challenge coin you've gotten? Like, what's the highest ranking coin you've gotten?
1: Oh, my God. I wouldn't even know where to begin. Barry, what's the highest ranking coin we got?
2: We got one of the Marine Commanders when we were in Iraq.
0: That's awesome. Barry, where do you keep your, do you have your challenge coins in anything special, or they're just getting stored away for now?
2: It's funny you ask about that. I had a couple shadow boxes and my wife started putting them in when we came back from Iraq, because we had collected quite a few from that journey alone. And literally, before I came out on this tour, I finally bought a challenge coin case, but I haven't organized it yet. So it's about to go on the wall and a hole. They make like these big ones that you can put them in. So, yeah, I'm going to display them proudly.

0: 3 days grace, May Day on Hard Drive XL, the tune representing the year 2025 on our recent 30 songs from 30 years list. Shine Down before that, with many thanks to the band's Brent Smith, as well as Barry Kirch, who popped in too, their drummer, for talking about challenge coins. Remember, if you are trying to get one of our Hard Drive 30th anniversary challenge coins, you have to get it from a member of the staff of the show. You have got to do it in person, and you cannot ask for it. That's how it goes with challenge coins. Anyway, until the next time, I'm Lou Brutus, leaving you with the words of writer Dr. Hunter S. Thompson. The motorcycle is an instrument of anarchy, a tool of defiance, and even a weapon.
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That was Eyes Wide Open by Kitty. 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

Madison Solid Rock, 94.1 JJO, 156 Silence has a new album coming out in September called From a Distance. This song is on there. No Arms, first and only on JJ Overdrive.

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You have a say in every song we play. Rate songs 1 through 5. 5 is the best. 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
13: 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Furgon Rockers, there's some cool stuff up for grabs on the auction right now, including a $50 gift certificate to Maxwell Street Days. 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And From Ashes to New Vinyl, CD, and T-shirt prize pack up for grabs on the auction right now. From Ashes to New, coming up next on JJO.

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Details on Meat Raffle Monday and a concert psych from Wage War coming up. But first, the Sierra Pilot with Replicant featuring Devour the Day.

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10: 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Ryan Purds is releasing his debut full-length album next month. 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

Madison Solid Rock 94.1 at JJO. Autumn Kings will be in the JJO Sound Lounge next week, and then just announced Royal Lynn is coming to the JJO Sound Lounge on the 27th. Seats for both of those are up for grabs on the prize pool right now, Fragrant Rockers. This band was just in the Sound Lounge, Moon Fever with Bury Me on JJO.

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2: You drop them pants, why don't you take them right off?
3: All right.
2: So I just caught this. This is really, really interesting. A lot of people cannot work from home. All right. And maybe it'll always be that way. I don't know. We'll see where it goes. West Virginia.
3: Okay.
2: Speaking of dropping your pants. Yeah, you've been to West Virginia, right? You've been through there, haven't you?
3: I don't think so.
2: Can you go to this? Okay. West Virginia's new remote worker program will pay you $12,000 to move there. This is really interesting.
3: Oh, yeah. West Virginia is having trouble.
2: They have a new initiative. So all these people work from home. Digital nomads is what they call you. Today, West Virginia announcing a program called Ascend West Virginia, which will pay you $12,000 and give you a year's worth of free outdoor recreation if you move to the Mountain State. And drop them pants. Take them right off.
3: Anywhere there?
2: Program kicking off by accepting applicants who will commit to living in Morgantown.
3: Oh, okay.
2: Or Lewisburg or Shepherdstown. The Ascend West Virginia program, supported by a $25 million grant from West Virginia native Brad Smith and his wife Alice, will entice outdoor adventurers for wide open spaces and low cost of living. Those who accepted will enjoy $12,000 cash, 1 year of free outdoor recreation, access to free co-working space, and free access to outdoor gear rentals. Now, I used to live in Pomeroy, my first radio job, and we used to go down to Charleston and, what was the park, Three Gorges, which is just a couple hours away from Pomeroy. That's that big bridge. You would know it if you saw it. It's absolutely stunning. It's incredible, that valley down there. It's really a good trip if you can make it. And then, I don't know if you want to stay there, but because you'd be there and be like, well, what am I going to do here? There's no way I can live here unless I'm a millionaire.
3: I mean, it's beautiful.
2: Yeah, it's gorgeous.
3: Yeah.
2: You can't even believe it. And there's Morgantown. I don't think I've been to Morgantown. I've been to Parkersburg. Used to have some buddies who lived up there. It's on the river. It's nice. Kind of looks like, Janesville on the river. It's fine, you know? But you're now in West Virginia.
4: Take me home, country road.
2: Interested?
3: I'll visit.
2: It's probably where my AM radio career. I have a feeling my radio career is going to end up right back where it started. You're doing some sports.
3: Yeah. I don't know that there's going to be much of a... Wow, are there breweries there?
2: Wait.
3: I'm like, What are my? There are. There's a few.
2: I want a gold ticket to the local brew pub.
3: Okay. And then are there concerts?
2: I want free tetanus shots and beer. That's all I want.
3: Well, they get a few concerts.
2: Oh, sure. Charleston. Sure. And you're just a couple hours away from, what are you away from? Columbus and Cincinnati.
3: I wouldn't mind being closer to Columbus. I do love Columbus.
2: I would go for $120,000.
3: There's an art museum.
2: I would not go for $12,000. I would go for $120,000.
3: Same.
2: It's intriguing, but it's not enough cash. And a free lease on an apartment for 5 years. And a free bear pass. And a free Harley. And an airplane. And a bicycle. It seems safe. I mean, I look at that town. It's like there's not a criminal in that town.
3: Well,
2: I haven't been there since 1985, but that looks like the safest place in America. So you take them pants right off.
3: Stop saying that. You're making me very uncomfortable.
2: It's kind of like the Ohio Valley. It all starts looking the same until you get into West Virginia. And you get down home.
3: Okay.
2: We call that part down home.
3: What do they call them? Mountain people, right?
2: You know, on the bright side,
3: be by the mountain people.
2: You might be the smartest person in West Virginia if you move down there. You're not here because Ebo and I are here.
3: I know. Are you saying big fish, little pod?
2: That's exactly what I'm saying.
3: Okay. I kind of like being medium fish in a medium pod.
2: Oh, okay.
3: 120,000, sure. 12,000, I'm with you on that.
2: I'd get fired my first day on the job doing a fake at 8 and working in a coal mine.
3: Good Lord. Well, and then the wonderful whites of West Virginia is what I always think of. And I was like, man, I don't want to be around them.
2: Yeah, right. It's actually very remote. yeah. down in Western. You feel like you're very remote. Charleston's a fun town. I mean, it's full of chemical plants, but it's beautiful set down in the valley.
3: Sure.
2: But I don't know if that's where you want to wake up every day. You don't have this lake thing we have here.
3: Right. Yeah. I like all the water.
2: Right. That's a big one.
3: Yeah.
2: What else would we miss in Madison? I miss all the sushi. That doesn't look like there's a sushi joint in that town.
3: There's got to be good sushi there.
2: Oh, there's probably some carp in that river.
3: If I had a VIP pass
2: to any store,
3: to all the breweries in the area,
2: I want to be the mayor, the sheriff, and the beer captain.
3: Totally. And I have diplomatic immunity.
2: You can never get arrested. You know what I feel like? Remember the movie Armageddon where they're going to go to space, land on the asteroid and blow it up?
3: Yeah.
2: And they all wanted these perks. They never, just a couple things, a couple of requests. They never want to pay taxes again. They like to stay at the White House.
3: Yeah.
2: Yeah.
0: Of all the reasons to listen to 94.1 JJO, Johnny and D are neither of them.
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2: All right, here we go.

0: Oh. You know who did a better version of those?
1: Who?
0: Sexual Chocolate. Sexual Chocolate!
1: I just can't get over how high she was. Shoot.
0: Remember that movie, Coming to America, where... that fundraiser where Eddie Murphy sang in Sexual Chocolate. That was for like a...
1: Randy Watson!
0: Yeah. Yeah, they're good. Yeah, good and bad. It was like a fundraiser for the black youth in the community there in Queens. And they, but they got the Sexual Chocolate, a band named Sexual Chocolate, in a bikini contest. Yep.
1: That's right.
0: Like, that was the most effed up black youth fundraiser in the history of the world.
1: All right. So BuzzFeed has a list of things that people said they did as kids and then later as adults realized were really dangerous.
0: Oh, no.
1: Yeah, this is a fun, fun topic. So the highlights include catching and playing with spiders.
0: Yep.
1: Shooting fireworks at friends.
0: Yep.
1: Destroying stuff in old buildings with asbestos. And goofing around with lawn darts.
0: All right. Okay, what's the dumbest thing you ever did as a kid? 321-0941. There's got to be some highlights.
1: Jumping off the roofs and lofts of sheds and barns.
0: Yes, our garage. We would jump off our garage. I don't even know why. Why?
1: I would jump out of the haymow and the wind would get knocked out of me and then I just climb back up and do it again. What the hell?
0: Well, my dad winged me with the .22, so I stumbled off the garage roof.
1: Putting a car in neutral while in a parking lot. Messing around on streets or roads at night. Climbing more than 12 feet up a tree.
0: Yeah.
1: Fooling around on staircases. Walking out on a frozen pool or pond and sticking things in electrical outlets.
0: God, outside of like eating caulk, I think you just about covered everything.
1: Yeah, oh my God, we built a fort with barbed wire all around it. What could go wrong?
0: And now they charge good money for those for those bunkers. Yeah.
1: It's true, it's true.
0: Let me see. All right, hi.
2: Hello, Captain.
0: Hello, sir.
1: Hello.
0: That's Tennille to you, buddy. All right, dumbest thing you ever did as a kid.
2: We used to throw those metal-tipped lawn darts straight up in the air.
0: Yeah.
2: And see how close you could get to them without actually getting hit.
0: Without getting stabbed in the foot. Now, my sister and I, Chris Danger, we used to, I swear to God, dude, we would throw them, we would stand on each side of the house where we couldn't see each other and throw the dart over the house to see how to see how close we could land to the other person.
2: Yeah, right. Right, exactly.
0: It's like,
2: not knowing where it was coming from or, you know, anything like that.
1: Just, like, what the hell? Like, man, how did we all live?
0: Right.
2: And I know, right?
0: Totally. Yeah. It was about a day. It was about an hour after that, the United States banned lawn darts.
1: Yeah, right.
2: Yeah, exactly. Or else, you know, you go on the old Schwinn with the banana seat and the big sissy bar and back and jump and, you know, bust your nutsack, you know, and stuff like that.
1: But, no helmet.
2: Right.
0: I remember a buddy and I cut down, this is when we lived out in the country, cut down a tree and it fell into the neighbor's garage. I remember that. We were young.
1: Christ.
0: And Pop not happy. Not as happy as when I shot the neighbor girl with the BB gun. That was the big one. That was my high crime and misdemeanor when I was a child.
2: It's all fun and games until someone gets their eyes shot out with a BB gun.
0: Thank you. I'm sure I heard that somewhere before. All right, thanks, man.
2: Goodbye.
0: Hey, you'll shoot the neighbor girl's eye out.
1: Yeah, we went camping one night, just kind of, we had the tent out, and then we had like a fire on our, the blacktop area where we had like our basketball hoop
0: or
1: whatever.
0: Right.
1: And I don't know, I was probably 6 or 7, way too young to be in charge of the fire. And I had a coffee can of gasoline that I would throw some on the fire every now and then. And then I dropped the gasoline, and so, like, all of the blacktop started on fire. But it just, like, stopped once the gas was burnt up.
0: Yeah, right.
1: But I was like, I look back on it now. I mean, I could have started everything on my person on fire.
0: You could have burnt down half of North Dakota.
1: Right. Just, and what were my parents doing? They were inside the house, what? Getting it on?
0: I remember with lighter fluid, that was a big one, trying to get the flame.

0: off my body. I started thinking about that. Holy cow, we were stupid. Hey, good morning.
1: I got a good one for you. Sledding off the ski jump at Rib Mountain.
0: Oh, my God, dude. Sledding off a ski jump. Are you talking about, like, the ski jump?
1: The senior headwall, yeah.
0: You're not talking about that distance jumping. You're talking about, like, a mogul?
1: No, the big jump on that used to be in the main hill at Rib Mountain up in Wausau. We used to sled off that during the middle of the night all the time.
0: How long were you airborne, would you have guessed?
1: About 20 seconds.
2: Jesus
0: Christ. What the hell is wrong with you?
1: You guys know me. This is John. You know there's plenty of things wrong with
0: you.
2: Hi, John.
0: Look at this. See, this is where people come to dump out all their issues.
1: Yep.
2: You know me.
0: You know, we charge, we're going to start charging by the hour to listen to your problems.
1: Fair enough.
0: Yeah, you're lucky you didn't snap your neck, bud.
1: Oh, don't even get me started on the bumper sledding we used to do at 40 miles an hour.
0: Hey, man.
2: Oh, my God.
0: did you ever time out when you were a kid, how long you could stare at the sun?
1: Oh, yeah.
2: Yes.
0: Yeah, that was a thing. That was a thing.
1: That was my hesitation.
0: That was a thing where I grew up.
2: Oh, no.
0: I can't see! Mom! I can't see! How many times I got to tell you? Stop staring at the bright ball in the sky.
1: You would think.
0: Oh, man. All right, dude. Thanks.
1: Love you guys.
2: Love you, too.
0: Hi. Stupid things you did.
3: Yeah, we built forts when we were younger kids, getting canoe and build a fort across the river. And my buddies had a machete, and we were cutting straw with it for the fort, and I sliced my left thumb open.
0: Ooh.
3: And went home that night and showed my mom, and she just wrapped it up in gauze and said, "We got to go to dinner." She looked at it the next day. She's like, "Yeah, probably should have taken you in."
0: Yeah,
3: stitches.
0: There it is.
3: Machete. That's a great child's toy there.
2: Yeah, dude.
0: That looks all infected and starting to smell. And we better go see a doctor. Let's go take a look. All right. Thanks, man. I remember neighbor John, we had this woods in the back, you know, where we built our cabin, where we stashed all the penthouse. And then we had this creek where we would jump with our Schwinns. In no way, had no right to be airborne on a Schwinn. No shocks. You know, it was like Evel Knievel jumping the old stuff on a Harley with no suspension.
2: Right.
0: You know, there we were. And I remember just going head first into the creek wall in the bank. Just head first. No helmet. I still have chunks of things in my knee.
2: Yeah.
0: Knees from that. Go home bloody. And just fought back. I fought through it.
2: Yep.
0: I don't know why.
2: I don't know why either.
0: It's like we're here. I got a bike. I'm sure that idiot Evel Knievel had a lot to do with it.
2: You know?
0: Evel wouldn't quit. Hey, man. Hello.
4: I actually went to a high school with the guy that shot his girlfriend with a BB gun and she died.
0: Oh, no. Holy cow.
4: That was probably 10 years ago, but probably like 7.
0: What? Where'd he hit her at? In the head?
4: I think in the chest.
0: Oh, my God. Oh, that's horrible.
4: Right?
0: I'm never going to tell that story again.
4: Fair enough.
0: All right, man. Thanks, I think.
4: Have a good one.
0: I'm not going to thank him for that. Yeah, I shot Brenda in the leg. And yeah, she got welts, but she told me, she's like, "See if you can hit me." Hi, how's it going?
5: So, with my story as a kid, I'd either take a sled or one of those push pedal cars, and we had a long winding driveway with trees on both sides. And I'd just ride either one of them down the driveway and try and steer them to just have the maximum amount of fun I could.
0: We had, from our high school down to our junior high, was a giant hill. And every year they would groove it into like a a track, like the Olympic bobsled.
2: Oh, luge.
0: Like a luge, you know, for kids with no experience.

0: man, we had back in the day, dude, when I was in junior high, we had those blue plastic sleds that I swear to God came rubbed down with that stuff that Clark Griswold rubbed on the back of, on the bottom of his sled.
1: Oh, yeah, dude.
0: And we would get, and there were broken ankles, and we would be back. The school would hand sleds out. We'd be right back on it the next day.
2: That's incredible.
0: It is incredible. The only thing they could have made it better is if they were throwing lawn darts at us while we were going down the sled hill.
1: Somebody probably did that, actually.
0: That's probably what shut it down. Probably. All right, thanks, man. Appreciate it.
2: Thanks.
0: Great, man. All right, wrap it up. I got to go.
3: Hey, so when we were kids, my uncle pulled a huge tree stump out of the ground up in my cabin, and we thought it would be the best idea to build a sand or a ramp out of the sand, you know, the softest sand you could do, and then drive up to the top of the hill on our bikes and try to drive down it. Well, as soon as you hit the sand, you went ass over tea kettle on your bike and fell into a 3-foot hole. And not one of us did it. I did it first, and then my cousin had to try it because he thought I screwed up, and then my brother had to try it because he thought my cousin.
0: Good Lord.
3: Three of us laying on the ground.
0: Listen, we got two of them kids left. Let's run them down there, see if somebody can make it.
1: Unbelievable.
0: Yeah, it sounds like we should have left you in the hole. Sounds like we wouldn't have missed anything.
3: Yeah, you're right.
1: Jesus.
0: That's fantastic.
1: Childhoods.
0: Yeah. I mean, there was nothing that was impossible on your Schwinn.
1: Right.
0: There was nothing you couldn't do. Great call. Thanks, man. Hey, what do you got? A little brain damage? You sound a little off. Are you all right?
3: I might be a little messed up, okay. But we'll worry about that later.
0: All right, man. Thank you, brother.
4: They both tested negative. Unfortunately, it was an IQ test.
5: Roasted.
4: Get up to no good.
6: You dumb idiot.
4: Johnny and D. Mornings. JJ.

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1: Hello, Cheese Dick.
0: Aloha, Meat Wad. 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
2: We're just jamming out with Waylon in the JJO Sound Lounge, Potluck Tuesday.
3: Do we have time for one more?
4: Yeah.
2: The guy on The Bachelor does. This is your last song, if you're ready. You know, the rose ceremony.
3: You watch The Bachelor?
2: My girlfriend makes me.
3: Oh.
2: Okay.
3: That's a good boyfriend.
5: That isn't true. He watched The Bachelor long before the girlfriend came along.
2: God, it must be the Jaeger, but it's true. It's like true, sir. Oh, my do. I love it. I really do love it.

0: And thank you so much. Thank you, JJO.
1: And if we pass the hat, can we get him to play two more songs? Well, like 10 bucks?
2: I got nothing going on today, said.
1: Anybody got 10 bucks?
2: Oh, here we go. Pass the hat.
3: He's just going to take
1: it. All right, I'll see you guys later. I'm kidding. Get out of here.
4: No one left him in charge of collecting the money.
2: So what does cocaine pretty mean?
0: Well, if you've ever been to Reno, Nevada, you know. It was just kind of a term that we came up with. We spent a long 3 days there one time.
2: Does that mean that they're on cocaine and they're pretty?
0: That could be up to your interpretation.
2: I just want to know who's on coke.
1: Would you ever call them pretty?
5: When you've been in a strip club for 9 hours and it's that same lighting in there and.
1: I think it's.
2: That's a long shift. There's a beauty at the club, in that, dude. You know? Yeah.
0: I'm in love. She's gorgeous. You're like, wait a minute.
5: When like
0: it's 7:30 in the morning.
1: When you're like, oh, that's a dude. Hang on, that's the bouncer. Hang on a minute.
0: It's fine. Anything goes.
4: Everyone looks great under neon lights.
1: I think it might be beer goggles for high rollers. In Reno. It might be one of those
2: things I'll never know.
1: Yeah.
6: They may sound drunk.
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0: Discussing the big issues of the day. A round table of intellectual giants. Oh, wait. This is JJO.
1: Here we go.
2: People, look alive. It's showtime.
3: Make some noise.
4: Are you ready?
0: Get up to no good.
1: Ready. Get set.
0: Johnny and D.
5: Starts right now.
0: Starts now. JJO.

0: Jesus.
1: Oh, hey.
0: How's it going?
1: Good morning, everybody. Johnny the Beyond. Reporting for leisure. How's it going out there? Today on the show, Mr. Skin. If you missed his ranting, we'll be on here shortly. And then we got a dead lady we got to talk about. A dead lady stacking up like cordwood around here. Then we got some Taco Bell. Is that a problem or a perk?
2: It's a problem.
1: All right. My watch on too tight. It's cutting my circulation. I can't feel my hand.
2: Oh, God. That's all we need is a floppy hand over there.
1: I can't feel my hand.
2: Jesus Christ.
1: Do I have a cream for that? See what my A&D ointment's good for. Floppy hand. All right. Get to that in a minute. Pizza for Thursday. Trixie's coming in. We have some fun beer to taste. Well, all beer technically is fun. I mean.
2: That's right.
1: Coffee scalding hot. Can't feel my lips either. What if I have a cream for that? Yep, A&D ointment. Man, you can
2: lots of mini creams over there.
1: You can rub that schnit on everything, man. A&D ointment. Anything hurt? Chafed up a little bit? Get you fixed up. All right, so what do we got here? We got some, did it rain or no?
2: There were some sprinkles and stuff.
1: I didn't hear anything. Man, I was out like a log. What time did you go to sleep last night?
2: Probably like 7:30.
1: Oh. That's late for you, isn't it?
2: Yeah. I try to be in bed by 6:30.
1: Was you watching Celebrity Wheel of Fortune?
2: Nah. We was watching. What was we watching? Was it Forensic Files? I don't know.
1: Please tell me it was High Plains Drifter. It's on every other night.
2: No.
1: Yeah. What do we got here? I'm not sure. What did I watch last night? How can I just wake up and not remember what I did last night?
2: Yeah, I know, right?
1: Isn't that something? What did I watch?
2: Is.
1: I didn't even know what I watched. I think there was nothing on.
2: We were watching Hoarders.
1: I'm on limited television. We cut our S word because the bill kept going up. And now we cut our S-word channels, and now the bill is right back to where it was before we cut the S-word channel.
2: Mm-hmm.
1: Anybody ever get in that predicament?
2: Yeah.
1: Okay. Anyways, what do we got here?
2: Yeah, I did. That's why we have Netflix, which I would have done the poor people version of Netflix where you have commercials. But Amber told me she could not live that way.
1: Oh, yeah, we don't care. That gives me a chance to go make some tomato soup.
2: I know.
1: I don't mind. That's a pee break for me. My pee breaks are like 10 minutes these days.
2: I'm sorry.
1: Like, take forever. The dribbling is awful.
2: And then we use Skis Disney.
1: Why would dip? Choo, bam.
2: Which also has Hulu in it.
1: I don't know if you want to say that on the radio.
2: Come at me.
1: The Disney bots are out there listening.
2: That's all that's listening. Anyway, yeah, and that's all we have. And then, because our little Vizio TV or whatever the hell it is, they got smart channels on there, the LG TV, whatever it is. You get access to a bunch of channels. Doesn't matter.
1: Yeah. My buddy has that. I think he bought something at Walmart. What is that thing? What is that thing? You get everything. It's, what do they call that? There's a name for that.
2: TV.
1: No, what's the name of that thing where you get, literally you're stealing TV channels? What is that thing called?
2: Oh, that's called like the site or something?
1: Something. I don't know. You use, God. You know, he told me anyways. Yeah. He's going to illegally hook me up, I guess.
2: That's not what I have.
1: I don't know what's happening.
2: It's just through LG. It's just their TV. And that's all I need. I don't watch much TV. We watch it. It's emotional support. That's all I need it for.
1: All right.
2: And then I've been watching that goddamn Dallas Cheerleaders show.
1: I used to watch that. I was hoping for a boob.
2: America's Sweethearts.
1: Boob pop.
2: Yeah. And that's my mindless TV.
1: Let me see what's happening
2: and
1: here.
2: I like it. And I freaking like it.
1: What's this nitrous oxide situation here?
2: Yeah, the fish show.
1: I didn't even know Fish was in town. I thought he was living in Chicago. That's a DJ joke.
2: Inside and radio joke.
1: P-H-I-S-H. They're at the Kohl Center. They're, nitrous oxide dealers are in town. Oh, my God.
2: Didn't they play two nights?
1: Yeah, I think so. Madison recovered 10 nitrous oxide tanks. 8 arrests patrolling around Kohl Center. Police said all 8 people arrested from out of state with nitrous oxide tanks.
2: Out of towners.
1: 3 separate incidents essentially running into someone who was selling or using nitrous oxide. First incident, 10:40 near Francis and West J, where an officer found 2 people slumped over an inside running vehicle. I mean, you know, what's the problem? What could possibly go wrong?
2: Police they said were doing that at Billy Strings.
1: The driver appeared to be impaired after obtaining a legal blood draw. Did they even wake up for the blood draw, or did they sleep right through that?
2: Nah, they just tapped a vein.
1: Officers arrested the driver, suspicion operating a tox, possession intent to distribute nitrous oxide. Passenger also arrested, possession intent to distribute. And 9 nitrous oxide tanks in the car.
2: Holy smokes.
1: Whoa.
2: Hey, if they got hit, that's not...
1: Wouldn't that be a fireball?
2: That's not good, dude.
1: Wouldn't that take out like 4 city blocks?
2: Dude.
1: And leave a hole the size of Lake Tahoe.
2: That would be bad.
1: I believe, let's see. Second incident, officer saw a man inhaling nitrous oxide from a balloon. I like balloons.
2: Just killing them brain cells.
1: 4 people from Utah, Colorado, cited for possession of nitrous oxide. How much is a balloon full of nitrous oxide?
2: How much does it cost? I don't even know.
1: I've never done nitrous oxide.
2: Oh, you're fine. Unless
1: I had some at the hospital, and it was the good kind of nitrous oxide, like the fentanyl. Third incident involved 2 people from South Carolina. Police believe intent to distribute. Officers recover nitrous oxide tank and a handgun.
2: Pew, pew.
1: Neither person with a concealed carry. Oh, man, you could have went to Deerfield Pistol and been all legal and whatnot. There's a concealed carry on Saturday morning. Deerfield Pistol. Protect your nitrous. Go concealed. They've encountered people selling nitrous outside music venues before. Plan on patrolling during a Fish, second Fish show. What's Fish? What are they?
2: They're a jam band.
1: The
2: stoner jam band.
1: Hippie stoners, right?
2: Mm-hmm.
1: I don't know the Fish. I don't know if I've ever heard a Fish song. They never toured with Poison and Cinderella and Trickster and Slaughter, so I'm really out of the loop on this one.
2: Yeah, it's a different crowd.
1: Really didn't get that.
2: Couple of my friends were going there.
1: Nitrous oxide, that's bad, from what I understand. I had a buddy dated my sister in high school. Is that the same as a whippet?
2: Yeah.
1: That's what's in a whippet, right?
2: Yeah, and the dentist gives it to you, laughing gas.
1: The nitrous, though, doesn't that, too much of that, or a bad hit, or too much? It's not a bad hit, it's mostly just too much nitrous, right?
2: Yeah.
1: Can't it paralyze you and stuff?
2: No, I don't know about
1: that. Yeah, I think if you do it on the regular, on the regs.
2: Well, yeah, I mean.
1: I think you can, like, lose.
2: I have no idea.
1: Function, can't you?
2: I just know my dentist used to give it to me, and that was a trip.
1: Somebody on nitrous.
2: That was a trip.
1: Yeah, no, I get that, but I think...
2: listening to Magic 98 on nitrous was something else.
1: I think... I've seen, just from news stories with nitrous, it seems like you get nerve damage and people that do it daily.
2: God, who the hell?
1: I don't know. I don't even know. What's it do? How do you feel?
2: Kind of like slows everything down.
1: Okay. Oh, okay. I dig it. All right. So that and some Fish, I guess,
2: yeah,
1: is where you want to be at the right time.
2: I guess that's how I would describe it.
1: And then why would you do that at home then by yourself? What would be the, you put Fish on the record player? What's the advantage of doing it home alone? Home alone.
2: I would think listening to.
1: I'm always home alone. Open Arms by Journey?
2: I don't know. Just sitting. I don't know.
1: If you had a whip it, I'd try it right now just to say I'd done it. I'll do anything once or 10 times. I don't care. You got a whip it?
2: I don't.
1: Whip it good.
2: I don't, I don't have the cracker. I don't have nothing. Do, do, do, do. Do, do, do, do, do.
1: Do, do. All right.
2: Crazy. Not unexpected. Whippets at a fish show. Yeah. God dang.
1: I don't know how to respond to this. Kids, stay off the Whippets. There's a recall for...
2: I doubt there were many kids there.
1: Let me see.
2: All people's Ron's age. Ron was there.
1: Ford recalls 110,000 U.S. Gar Silver windshield wiper and pinion shaft issues.
2: Ford, what? What?
1: Ford yesterday recalling 110,000 Mustangs. Ford will recall 67,000 Mustang and Mustang GTDs, because in cold temp conditions, the windshield wipers may function only at high speed. That's not annoying at all.
2: Oh, well, at least they're functioning.
1: And the washing system will fail.
2: That's irritating.
1: It's getting dirtier. I swear to God, the windshield's getting dirtier.
2: God, there's nothing frigging worse, is there?
1: Spit on it. Where's Huck to a girl when you need it?
2: Yeah. There's nothing worse.
1: You just got to spit on that thing. Separately, Ford recalling 43,000 Mustang Mach-E. Those things are pretty sweet, though. My neighbor has one. They look good. Because their rear differential pinion shaft may fracture, resulting in loss of power. That's always fun. I always like coasting. Coasting into the...
2: It's adventurous.
1: Into the Taco Bell. It's a gamble. Yeah, well, how's your pinion shaft?
2: It's good.
1: You blew that out in the 90s, didn't you?
2: Nah, dude, it's good.
1: All right, so...
2: Got it rehabbed.
1: If you get a... Well, I guess you'll know. I'd rather have the windshield wiper than a fractured pinion shaft, I guess. The pinion shaft! Anyways, they will recall and replace. But you'd think you'd have that wiper maneuver down cold right by now, wouldn't you? I mean, when did we invent the windshield wiper? In the 1910?
2: Well,
1: you'd think we'd have that one figured out. When did we invent windshield wipers?
2: It is invented by a woman. Mary Anderson in 1903.
1: Dude, you ain't lying. 1903. Hand operated. You just sit there with a crank. Like, oh, Billy Bob, take the rudder. I can't feel my hand.
2: Some bitch. Goddamn Mary Anderson.
1: Spring-loaded rubber arm controlled by a lever that had to be turned inside the car. Stop your bitching about your broken windshield wiper. It could be worse. Prior to this, drivers were forced to stop to wipe their windows manually in poor weather. The first patent on a window cleaning device, 1903. How cool is that? 1917, Charlotte Bridgewood patented the first automatic electric wiper. Dude, women can do almost anything.
2: Almost.
1: 1922, Cadillac became the first automaker to make windshield wipers a standard feature. 1922. 1964, Robert Kearns patented the variable speed windshield wiper system. Dude, Mary Anderson rules. Instead of her husband, Mr. Anderson, probably bitching about, why do we live in Wisconsin? It just snows. I can't see out the car. We ought to move to Florida. You know, old people bitching. Mary's like, why don't you just stop and wipe the snow off, lazy ass? And then she, bang, light bulb went off.
2: Alabama native Mary Anderson.
1: That's pretty badass.
2: She was visiting New York City.
1: Yeah, see that?
2: Son of a bitch.
1: Oh, there's the diagram for it. Yep, there's the hand crank. Ah, that's really cool. That's her patent application. You had to crank it. Her forearms were huge. Anyways.
2: Goddamn.
1: Anderson was riding a streetcar on a snowy day in New York. Observed the streetcar driver had to get out and continually clean off the windshield. Naturally, that caused delays. What if there was some sort of blade that could wipe off the windshield without making the driver get out of the streetcar? She went back to Birmingham Took off her bloomers because it was 98 degrees out.
2: Yeah.
1: Sat in a cold creek and sketched out a device for a hand crank windshield. That's amazing. This broad.
2: Freaking Mary.
1: We saw this broad coming.
2: Ah. She was a single lady.
1: Oh, dude.
2: Possible lesbian, just saying.
1: You could have married into some of that sweet windshield wiper money.
2: Possible lesbian in those days.
1: I bet you made $3 off that invention.
2: Mm-hmm.
1: All right. We ought to go back to that once and see how much chaos that would cause in a car. Hand crank your windshield wiper.
2: Yeah. Okay.
1: You get the kids up in the front seat so they'd have fun with it. The faster they spin, the cotton candy spits out of the dash or something as a prize.
2: So she got her patent. Her great-great aunt tried to interest manufacturing firms in making this device for the emerging motor car industry, but got no takers. A letter from the firm of Denning and Eckenstein is one of Wingo's, that's their great-great whatever, prized possessions. Dear Madam, the letter begins, we beg to acknowledge receipt of your recent favor with reference to the sale of your patent. In reply, we regret to state we do not consider it to be of such commercial value. As would warrant our undertaking.
1: We're going to keep driving around with a foot of snow on the windshield. We'll stick our head out the window. It'll be fine. Shut up, lady.
2: Wingo doesn't know for sure why Anderson's invention never went anywhere, but she suspects it might have been because Anderson was such an independent woman. She didn't have a father, she didn't have a husband, and she didn't have a son, and the world was kind of ran by men back then. It doesn't seem as if Mary Anderson was the sort of woman to be crushed by the rejection. She lived another 50 years, long enough to see windshield wipers become ubiquitous.
1: Oh, yeah.
2: Yeah.
1: The old hand crank. I'll tell you what I'll do, sir. I'm gonna include that true coat and that hand crank windshield wiper for you. For coming down here today. If you've cashed today on the Barrelhead.
2: If Anderson didn't get any money for her invention, at least she got some credit. In 2011, she was inducted into the Inventors Hall of Fame. That's pretty cool. Dude, Mary Anderson.
1: I would like to talk about windshield wipers more often. This is new territory on the radio.
2: That is so cool.
1: What's this segment called? Windshield wiper whatevs? No. We need a name. Help us. So we make this a regular statement. Once you have a title, you can do anything you want on the radio.
2: Well, I mean, talking about windshield wiper is going to be hard.
1: No. I'll make some stuff up.
2: Oh, wow. All right.
1: Come up with anything?
2: Let's see. I'm looking.
1: What are you looking for?
2: Synonyms for conversation.
1: Witty wiperisms. How about witty wiperisms?
2: Chinwag.
1: The wiper. No, that's something else. You don't want to go there.
2: Windshield wiper chin wag.
1: How about witty wiperism chat? Chats. All right. We'll figure that out. Let's have a meeting off the air. I'm kidding. I hate meetings. No, all right. Well, that was kind of fun.
2: You have to have a meeting or it doesn't go anywhere.
1: That was kind of fun. Remember, I think the lesson we learned here, girls, young ladies listening to the show, is if you have a great idea, it'll only take you 40, 50 years for a guy to green light your invention. I think it's a fantastic lesson to be learned.
2: So funny.
1: Fantastic. Isn't that funny, though? What Nimrod at the car company sat there and said, nah.
2: A lot of them.
1: Lady, I'd rather drive around.
2: We don't see any use for this, mostly because you're a woman. You know what I mean?
1: Yeah, I'd rather just not drive than to be able to see out my car with a foot of snow on the windshield. I'd rather just stay home and not drive. Know your place, woman. Know your place. Isn't that funny?
2: Yeah. Yep.
1: You think they

0: It's so wild.
1: Men. They're great.
0: Yeah. Well, and...
1: What else is going
0: holy
1: on?
0: Holy smokes.
1: God, that was a long...
0: Wiper wisdom.
1: Wiper wisdom. I'm writing it down. Wiper wisdom-ism.
0: Windshield wiper weekly.
1: Windshield weekly. Genius. You just all shut up. You all go back to bed. Hey, look. Look here. I saw... the news story last night about the giant skeletons in whatever, Milwaukee.
0: Yeah.
1: I finally saw the guy. I saw the skeletons. Uh-huh. I saw the guy's backyard. Mm-hmm. Have you seen any of this stuff?
0: Yeah.
1: Okay. First time I've seen the actual guy.
0: Mm-hmm.
1: He's special. His yard, by the way, it really puts it into context what this guy's all about.
0: Mm-hmm.
1: His yard was a disaster zone.
0: Yeah, that's what I said. He had a lot of stuff going on.
1: I mean, it was...
0: If it would have just been the two skeletons,
1: yes.
0: It would not have been an issue.
1: I guarantee you. 1 billion percent. His yard was a toxic waste zone.
0: Right.
1: It was a junkyard.
0: Yeah.
1: And not in a... I've seen junkyards that would have put his yard to shame in better looks.
0: Right.
1: So... disgusting, gross junk. I'm sure it smelled. Blah, blah, blah, blah. And it's a nice neighborhood. Decent neighborhood. Old school neighborhood.
0: Yeah.
1: And then, so I guess he cleaned that up enough. And, but he's not giving the skeletons up. And that most people around him are okay with the skeletons, by the way. They took a poll of 10 neighbors.
0: Right.
1: 7 neighbors are cool with it.
0: Yeah.
1: But then they showed some pictures of the skeletons after a storm. They're like blown over the bushes, arborvitas.
0: Mm-hmm.
1: Yeah, it's real nice to look at.
0: But and, the city dropped their thing.
1: Yeah, and
0: case closed.
1: Yeah, case is closed. It's actually fine. It's actually okay. Compared to what they used to live next to, you should be happy it's only skeletons. Because that was a disaster zone.
0: Yeah.
1: They should have put police tape around that house and zoned it off. Keep kids out of the backyard. They would have disappeared. But I know what the guy's about. And there's not much you can do. It's just you're unfortunate. You're living next to a wacky neighbor. I don't know. There's nothing really against the law with being a wacky neighbor.
0: He's definitely wacky.
1: But be happy he cleaned up that backyard.
0: Right.
1: Because they probably were afraid they were going to find bodies back there.
0: It was gross.
1: So be happy it's only skeletons and get on with it.
0: They would not have brought it up if he wouldn't have had everything else happening.
1: Yeah. So he does dress him up and it is kind of funny. And it's just one of those things. You either have crazy neighbors or you kind of don't. It's just variation. It's a percentage of crazy. And you hope you get on the low end of it when you move into a neighborhood. I don't know what to tell you.
0: The neighbors, everything seems to be simmering down. Everything's fine.
1: Yeah, I think everybody's realizing that you're just living next to the wacky guy. Sorry. Not sorry. All right. I think, can we put that to bed?
0: Yep, it's done.
1: I mean, God. All right. I laugh at this story because it doesn't affect me in my backyard. So I have smart ass neighbors. I bet Matt puts up 7 giant skeletons.
0: Oh, no.
1: Watch what you wish for. All right, should we, let's get into a laugh here. I'm exhausted from Wiper Weekly. Here's Jason Curry on your first laugh. Roll it out!
2: My wife, I don't know if you know, was on reality TV for a few years. My wife was on The Bachelorette. Yeah, you guys heard, you seen it, buddy? She's so beautiful. And when we started...

0: a dating dude. I was not used to the attention that she got. We started dating. She put a picture of us up on her Instagram. But then Us Weekly picked it up as news. And they decided to announce former bachelorette Katie Thurston dating comedian. No name. And all the comments underneath were so mean. A lot of just so many vomit emojis. So many like, him? Really? Ugh. That guy? Ugh. That's your boyfriend? Ugh. And it hurt my feelings. I'm not going to lie. It hurts to feel to hear those things. But I'm almost 40 years old, dude. I'm not going to reply to those comments, you know? So I created a fake Instagram account. And then I went to every one of those people's pages and I commented the same thing verbatim on their children's pictures. And it felt good, brother. You don't know the catharsis I felt sitting on the toilet like, that's your son? Ugh.
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1: paradise. 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
14: Weather. It's out there.
15: Chance of thunderstorms
16: today.
15: Otherwise, cloudy skies expected. High temperatures reach up to 82. Westerly winds, 5 to 10 miles per hour. Chance of thunderstorms.
16: Tonight, lows level off around 64. Mainly cloudy skies expected. I'm weatherology meteorologist Paul Trombley. Right now, it's 69 degrees.
1: 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Biatch with the news.
17: Okay, there's 13 porta potties that got blowed up in Montana. My God, you can't go any Montana.
0: Shit,
17: I didn't even know there was 13 porta potties in all of Montana.
0: Oh God, yeah, dude.
17: Oh damn.
0: Seeing it for 2 days and smelling it for 5 days.
17: Yeah.

0: make life a little more miserable, you dingbats. Thanks a lot. Now where am I going to crap at?
1: Man, porta potties are not cheap.
0: Oh, no. No. I thought about getting into the porta potty business.
1: Yeah.
0: I'll tell you about it later.
1: I can't wait. PC2. Well,
0: tune in to Porta Potty Weekly when I wow. give up my Porta Potty Master Plan.
1: Yeah. Here's the owner, Connor. Okay. Oh, no. Hold on. Sorry. I have technical problems over here. My God, everything's falling apart.
2: It's really sad because I think that they really aren't thinking about destroying somebody's property.
1: It's true.
2: It is 100% done to be destructive. It's a helpless feeling. They might not be hurting people, but, you know, in the long run, they are.
1: Yeah.
0: It's funny, Connor. It's funny when you say a porta potty got blown up because it can be a double meaning when it comes to porta potties.
1: It's true.
0: Because I blew one up at the Mount Horeb Frolic or whatever it's called one year. I mean, I bet they put police tape around that thing.
1: Oh, man.
0: Yeah, it was bad.
1: One too many corn dogs.
0: Yeah.
1: So they were blown up in Billings over the July 4th holiday. And the company, Connor there, he's blaming Wyoming fireworks for the destruction because he says that the fireworks were likely purchased in Wyoming.
0: Yep.
1: Because the Montana fireworks are not powerful enough to do the damage that was done to the porta potty.
0: Isn't that interesting?
1: Mm-hmm. So it's kind of scandalous. You know what I'm saying?
0: Firework turf war.
1: We typically lose 4 to 5 toilets every year during the 4th of July due to fireworks. What in the hell is going on in Montana?
0: I really don't know what's going on in Montana. Don't ask.
1: Holy smokes. Holy cow. I had no idea. Is that happening here, too? Is that like a known thing across all of America? July 4th weekend, you're going to lose some porta potties?
0: Wow.
1: Damage is well over 12 grand.
0: I feel like it's an annual rite of 18-year-old passage. I don't know why.
1: It mostly happened in residential construction projects in Northwest Billings. Subdivisions where not a lot of people are living yet, but a lot of new homes were being built. He's like, my phone was ringing off the hook Monday as contractors were returning to work after the holiday weekend needing to take a poo, you know, and they were like, son of a bitch, this toilet's blown up already. The only explanation was big fireworks and knew that can't get them here. Must got them across state line.
0: Did it split apart? Is there a picture of the porta potty?
1: Most of the destroyed toilets were blown apart, but some were melted by intense heat of whatever was inside.
0: Oh, no.
1: Said they light a fountain off on the floor of the toilet, and that usually melts or burns most of it. We've had one toilet actually burned all the way to the ground.
0: Oh, wow.
1: When we showed up for it, it was just a block of plastic on the ground.
0: What'd you get for Christmas, son? I got a blob of plastic. It was fantastic.
1: Yeah, I mean, look at this one. This one is like completely blown up.
0: Wow, looks like the tornado hit it.
1: Yeah. Not good, dude.
0: I think I wonder if your motive, and it's a good one, don't get me wrong, but it's not based on science, is the fact that I think you want ultimately a poo volcano to happen. In your head, you see poo like flying up into the air like a geyser, like an old faithful geyser of poop.
1: You think so?
0: Which is not reality. It's just gonna but I get it. I mean, in my mind I want it to be an old faithful geyser of poo, but that's not really how it
1: works. 100% teenagers.
0: 100% teenagers. Wow. No nice things for you.
1: Yeah,
0: sorry Billings, you have to poop somewhere else. Find your own poop hole.
1: But imagine construction workers getting back to work on Monday and there's nowhere to take a crap.
0: Bag it.
1: Dude.
0: Just bag it up.
1: They're like, we're going to the gas station.
0: Yeah, those, how much a porta potty? I know the big handy crappers are at least a couple of grand, I think.
1: Well, he said the damages were at least 12 grand.
0: Yeah.
1: So that's like almost a grand each, right?
0: Yeah.
1: Yeah, so. That's too bad. And obviously they are not thinking about that's someone's property. So that's why it's definitely teenagers.
0: What is what has replaced the M80? That used to be the old military teenage standard. If you could get a hold of, if you had a buddy get you some M80s, man, you could blow up trees.
1: I don't know, but I remember
0: mailboxes vaporized.
1: The teenage boys and stink bombs. I remember those.
0: Yeah, we had stink bombs
1: all the time. Yep. Oh my God,
0: those are hilarious when you're 8 years old.
1: Oh God.
0: Now, that it. Explodes to diarrhea. Yeah. Cha-cha-cha. I haven't done it in so long. When you have... Oh, my God. I've completely forgot the Pepto.
1: No.
0: What's that? Can you do the Pepto song? Stinky. No. Oh, my God. I can't remember any of it. Oh, I'm ashamed. That's a DJ standard to remember the Pepto song.
1: How does it go?
0: Stinky, upset. Oh, man. I'm ashamed. Let me look up the lyrics. Well, here's the lyrics. All right, here we go. When you have nausea, heartburn, indigestion, upset stomach, diarrhea.
1: No, that's the new one. When you have nausea, heartburn, upset stomach, diarrhea.
0: Which actually...
1: The old one is... when you do a little dance and the poo run down your pants, diarrhea.
0: Cha-cha-cha. I got the cha-cha-cha. Diarrhea. Yay! Pepto-Bismol. All right.
1: Yeah.
0: Well,
1: let's not do that.
0: I don't know what do we do?
1: Kids are going to kid.
0: I don't know what we're going to do.
1: I'm sure there's got to be insurance.
0: They're off in the weeds looking, going, shit happens.
1: When you're riding in a Chevy and you're feeling something heavy, diarrhea. Thank you, Robert.
0: Cha-cha-cha. Cha-cha-cha.
1: All right. Fingering the news and fisting the facts, I'm Biatch.
0: So sad. So sad. Mike at Edge Construction. If you're I was in a... let me tell you what not to do in a bathroom. I had this at our hotel over the weekend. You know those long drains? I don't know what those are called. They're long drains with slits in them. They're like six, seven inches long.
1: I know what you're talking about.
0: Like rectangular with slits in them.
1: Yeah.
0: Never get that drain. I'm going to make sure Mike never puts that in.
1: Okay.
0: My bathroom, and then I was in a walk-in shower and it had like a 3-inch riser, you know, where you step over to get into the shower, and it flooded up to my riser and started going over into my bathroom floor.
1: Oh, my God.
0: Those things are the effing devil, dude. Never get
1: sorry
0: one of those.
1: That happened to you.
0: And I don't know. I'm not like shedding pubes or anything. And it's like that thing was just
1: shedding pubes.
0: Overcome with
1: playing this weekend.
0: Anyways, just a little tip: if you're doing a bathroom remodel, don't get the standard.
1: Wow.
0: I don't even know what it's called. Is that what we call a white person problem? I don't even know what they call that. That's an everybody problem. The bathrooms are ready to go, though. Look at Mike's page. It's the fun page. 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And that's what it's going to be worth, ish. So go there. They've got what's great about Edge. You get deadlines. You know, this is not your cousin's best friend's neighbor's buddy that just got out of jail. This is what we do. Deadlines, things get done on time. No outside weird contractors. 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And pop some ideas around. 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
2: Calling in the experts here on Monday to talk about where the good booby action is. Hello, Mr. Skin. Welcome in. Happy, you got all your fingers? Everything okay down there? You good?
3: I only need 9 fingers.
2: Oh, yeah.
3: So I'm good.
2: That's what you said. All right. What do you got? What do you got there?
3: Well, a couple things. One is, you know, with the 4th of July being, being Saturday, I didn't get to do some of my fun Mr. Skin nude 4th of July thing. So I just wanted to share a couple things we did over the weekend that you'd get a kick of. One of them that I really enjoyed was what we called bicentennial babes. And that means who at our website is an American actress that's done nudity that was born in 1976. Ooh. That would turn 50 years old this week. And probably the trying to think of ones you would know. Alicia Silverstone is one. She turned 50 this year. But here's some great other ones. Allie Larder, you know her from the Taylor Sheridan stuff, Landman, getting nude in that.
2: Christina, she was also Applegate.
3: Very good, very good. She also, Carrie Russell, who you'd know from Felicity, The Americans, always a perennial best bud in my Anatomy Awards, turned 50, was born in 1976, turned 50 this year. And then how about this one? Reese Witherspoon turns 50 this year. Rounding out the list of actresses you would be very familiar with off of our Bicentennial Babes list. So that was a fun one we did. We also, one of the other things about our website that is very cool through the years, so every time we ever enter in a nude scene, in the 20, almost 7 years we've been doing this, we tag each scene with, what's in the scene. It's not just the actress and the nudity, but if there is a red balloon or there's a, they're on a dock or they're in a, they're in front of a fireplace. Like, all those things get tagged. So when you have, like, the 4th of July, we were able to do nude scenes with a flag. In other words, an American flag in the nude scene. Oh. And these aren't super famous moments. Jamie Presley has one in a movie called Dead or Alive, where she's in a red, white, and blue American flag bikini, which was really cool. But there was you remember Linda Lovelace, the famous porn star. She did a movie called Linda Lovelace for President, where she was fully nude in front of the American flag, and that's one of the ones that I think. So it was a fun thing where just any time, or our 10 best times in the history of movies and television where an actress was nude in front of the American flag or with the American flag or wearing an American flag bikini and ripping it off, that type of thing. So, fun stuff like that. And like I already told you, our Bicentennial Babes, we also did one for fireworks. Like, if there was fireworks in a scene, and they were nude, we have that too. So anyway, a lot of fun 4th of July stuff. We still have it up at Mr. Skin if you want to check it out.
2: I watched a movie yesterday
3: that I have to start thinking VHS now?
2: Silent movies.
3: Did you whip out the VHS again?
2: Silent movies. That was it was a movie I haven't seen probably since I was a teenager. Soylent Green was on yesterday.
4: Oh, wow.
3: What movie?
2: Soylent Green with Charlton Heston.
3: Oh, God.
2: And it's a movie about where they... Well, I'd hate to give it away, but if you haven't seen
3: don't give it away, because everyone's running to VOD to download that one.
2: this is a movie set in the future in like 2022, made back in the 60s or early 70s.
3: Yeah, how accurate were they?
2: Not bad, but they were making food out of dead people. Not like they were killing people, but when people died, the earth was going through this bad time where we were running out of food stuff. So old people got made into food. And they didn't tell anybody, and that's why the line goes, Soylent Green is people! Because you'd be eating crackers that were made of old dead people. And so,
3: Johnny, I just want to know what this has to do with nudity in any way.
2: So there, and I forgot that Charlton Heston's girlfriend gets pretty naked. And I think I saw, I swear to God, they were a little more lenient in the 70s. I think I saw Charlton Heston's pubic hair in one of the scenes.
4: Did it move a little bit in your pants?
2: A little bit. And then great side boob from this chick called Lee Taylor or something.
3: Yeah,
2: and
3: Lee Taylor Young, yes.
2: And I looked up I looked up her bio, and she's naked in every single movie she did. Every single movie.
3: Yeah. We have definitely have her at Mr. Skin, and she's probably, if I had to guess, she's probably been nude 5 or 6 times in different movies, but they were all like 1970s movies, like The Horseman is one, The Buttercup Chain, which I know you're a big fan of that movie.
2: I'll review that tomorrow in my 60s reviews.
3: All her movies were like late 60s, early 70s for nudity, but that's right in the era of the movie you were watching.
2: Right.
3: But she's really pretty. She's really pretty. She's
2: gorgeous. And not just that, but it's about like, pollution and corporations. You know, and how rich versus poor, and then little boobies, little boobies on the side.
3: But the movies I mentioned, like you're seeing some side boobage in your movie.
2: Yeah,
3: check out The Buttercup Chain. You will see full on tatas from Lee.
2: I did.
3: Lee Taylor Young,
2: lovely. Whatever happened to her? And when did she put her clothes back on?
3: Well, she's probably would be, if I had to guess, she's probably about 81 or 82 years old, maybe. So,
2: yeah,
3: Johnny, not a lot of nudity in her future, if you were wondering. So she pretty much called it quits for nudity in the early 70s.
2: All right, that makes
3: sense. That was the last time.
2: All right, that makes
3: sense. I think the big bounce was late 60s, so even that one was before what you saw. She did not do nudity after like 1970.
2: I would tell you it's worth a look. I mean, great body, lovely woman, and I'd give it a look. I do a little historical recap on that.
3: She went, if I remember correctly, she went to Northwestern to study theater. So was a very serious actress. When you're beautiful and have a great body, you tend to
2: take the easy money.
3: Do some nudity at some point. But yeah, I love that you brought her up. I want to say, I could pretty much guess that in the rest of 2026, no jock will ask me about Lee Taylor Young. Dude, so I'm very impressed with that. Thank you so much.
2: Take some pride in my TMC choices. I have a good time over there.
3: I will say, for the horrible movies you watch, often bring up actresses that no one ever asked me about, which I do appreciate.
2: I'll get into Planet of the Apes Part 5 next Monday. we'll talk about some side boob there.
3: You like a nice hairy ass is what you're saying.
2: Yeah, that's what I like. All right. All right, MrSkin.com. And thanks, buddy. I appreciate it.
3: You got it.
2: Thanks, Tim.
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4: Hey, friends. 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You can go to hdofmadison.com. You can also go to Harley-Davidson of Madison on the face plant machine and scroll over to events, and you will see that the Rally for Rod is happening this weekend on Saturday. Rod was a longtime employee over at Harley-Davidson of Madison, got a terrible diagnosis of pancreatic cancer. So the rally is to help raise some money for his family. Of course, I think by now we've all had someone close in our lives, if not ourselves, affected by cancer. And so we understand the immense financial burden of all of that. So, and Rod's been a member of the Harley family for a very long time. So if you've had interactions at Harley-Davidson in Madison or Janesville way back when, perhaps you knew Rod. But the Rally for Rod is going on for Saturday. So lots of events involved with that, including the poker run. Money on the line for that. First place is $500. Cha-ching.
10: Cha-cha.
4: Stops going on. The Shop in Sauk City, Fat Boys in Fort Atkinson, and the Cove in Milton. They are ending at Boxcars in Clinton. And there is going to be music, of course, food and drinks, 50-50 raffles, silent auction, bucket raffles going on. All of that sounds completely fun. Details on that, like I said, on the Faceplant Machine, Harley-Davidson in Madison, under the events section. They also got a ton of posts going on about it, so you can just find it right there. Or at hdofmadison.com. It's right on the main slider, so you'll find it there. Rally for Rod. And Rod did pass away, so rest in peace. And that rally is going to be super duper important for his family, and just honoring his memory. He really did have a huge impact on everybody at Harley. Just a big family over there. So they are the dealer who cares, and man, they sure are showing it this Saturday at the Rally for Rod. So please be there for him and his family, and all of his friends as well. hdofmadison.com. Harley-Davidson of Madison, the dealer who cares.
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2: Gosh darn life. Yeah. Gosh darn.
4: Hungry Seagull ate 3 whole hot dogs left unattended at Monday's Vermont Lake Monsters game in Burlington.
2: You have to see it to believe it.
4: It's pretty incredible.
2: I thought Joey Chestnut had some game. This little foul. Critter.
4: It couldn't even fly away.
2: Well, Joey Chestnut could barely walk to the toilet. So I guess there's, it's all the same.
4: The food was left unattended for a few minutes, and that bird was like, yeah, buddy. Now you go and you feed the seagulls over at Burger King there.
2: Yeah. I'll throw a fry, a BK fry at them in the parking lot there.
4: Yeah. And
2: I get a lot of joy out of that, so don't, you know, you don't have to make fun of it. But
4: oh, I'm not making fun.
2: Well, you make it sound like I don't have a friend.
4: Well,
2: it's so true.
4: Anyway, it's a sight to behold. If you haven't seen it yet, go ahead and look up the video. It's something else.
2: I did not know.
12: Diarrhea, cha cha cha. Diarrhea, cha cha cha.
2: You know.
12: Diarrhea, cha cha cha. Diarrhea. Diarrhea, cha cha cha.
2: I did not know a seagull could swallow. I mean, I know they're ravenous and hungry all the time, and they eat scrap and junk and anything not tied down. I get all that. They're not picky seagulls. They're not picky eaters, especially city seagulls. But if you were told me a seagull could choke down and swallow a whole hot dog, I would have bet my house that was not possible.
4: That's crazy.
2: It's insane.
4: Mm-hmm.
2: He's just like, it's like there's a something in his throat that can pull like some kind of a physical anomaly that can.
4: Well, you think about how birds eat fish, right?
2: Right.
4: And yeah, they just kind of
2: suck them in.
4: Yeah.
2: Well, big birds. I mean, the pelicans and all that. I didn't know a seagull could do it.
4: Dude.
2: The little bastards.
4: It's pretty cool.
2: I mean, I hope it's okay because I felt pride. I'm an American. I get prideful moments, but I also felt like it's like, man, that thing's gonna have a bad next couple of 72 hours.
4: Yeah,
2: you know what I'm saying. Yeah. Unless it upchucks it and feeds its babies
4: You're
2: or
4: like,
2: something.
4: Nitrates.
2: It's
4: a lot of nitrates. I mean, listen, like 1.5 dogs is my limit.
2: Yeah.
4: You know.
2: Yeah.
4: So, doing 3 dogs.
2: How would you feel after 3 hot dogs?
4: Dude, I would have a rough 24 hours.
2: I'll bet that seagull's stomach is not the size of...
4: It would be, like, for 24 hours, I would be having regret.
2: Of this mouse. There's no way that stomach can be. I mean, it's not a tiny bird, but there's no way that stomach's bigger than...
4: Right. When the seagull tried to flee the scene, it was weighed down by its full tummy and was unable to fly away. That is the last sentence of the article.
2: I am going to go, I swear to God, I am going to go get a tattoo of a seagull with a hot dog sticking out of its mouth. I have immense pride and newfound respect for the lowly seagull.
4: Yeah, dude.
2: I do love those things.
4: It's pretty awesome.
2: I know. It's amazing. It's my, we had to make a child's book out of it. My first hot dog eating seagull.
4: They probably will.
2: Oh, man, legend. Unbelievable. You have to see it. Yeah, because I know you're going, no way, dude. No way, hot dog. It's good fit in a seagull, dude.
4: That's true.
2: It's totally true.
4: 3 of them.
2: 3 full, uneaten.
4: I didn't believe
2: unmolested,
4: it.
2: Unmolested hot dogs down that seagull's throat. Where they went, God only knows. God only knows.
4: It's nuts.
2: Joey, I'm gonna nickname him. Hang on. Uh-oh. Joey C-Nut. I don't know. I gotta mix up my... I gotta get something going there.
4: C-Nut sounds bad.
2: C-Nut sounds like we're all gonna die. I don't know why. It's a cool story, but I feel like it's gonna not make it.
4: We'll never know. We'll never know. We just have to assume it's fine. Okay, Wisconsin is reporting some of those explosive diarrhea cases, FYI.
2: Yes, yes sir.
4: So we have, what do we got here? At least 35 cases.
2: Yeah.
4: Tied to explosive diarrhea.
2: About 3 days ago, we told you to stop eating food you found on the ground.
12: Diarrhea, cha-cha-cha, diarrhea, cha-cha-cha.
2: Shutting it down.
4: Yeah, dude.
2: Shut the border down.
4: Oh, my God. Shut her down.
2: Hey there, shut her down. Go on down, get.
4: Take the dirt.
2: Take your lettuce. Get out. It's got to be a lettuce. I'm going to put my money on lettuce. I feel like I'm going to put all my money on lettuce. I don't know
4: specifically
2: why.
4: Specifically bagged lettuce.
2: Yes, yes, yes.
4: But.
2: I feel like, and every time I'll take home a head of lettuce and I rinse it, I feel like that's not getting the job done anyways. I guess you got to break it up and rinse it. Mm-hmm. Your separate leaves or your whatever they're called.
4: Wash hands with soap and water before handling raw fruits and vegetables.
2: Right on.
4: Wash fruits and veggies underwater before eating, cutting, or cooking. Scrub firm fruits and vegetables like melons and cucumbers with a produce brush. Yeah, dude. Oh. Cantaloupe's a bad one, too. I know it's delicious.
2: Is there a product?
4: But that's a bad one. You got a scrubby scrub, but because of its rough texture, the bacteria.
2: Is there a product out there specifically for cleaning vegetables?
4: No, just...
2: No?
4: Run it under water scrub it with a brush.
2: Like a veggie soap or something?
4: No, dude.
2: Nothing out there?
4: Put cut, peeled, or cooked fruits and vegetables in the refrigerator as soon as possible.
2: What about water and vinegar? You put that schnit on everything.
4: I do love vinegar.
2: It's the worst tasting salad ever.
4: Nuh-uh.
2: I do love vinegar.
4: Yeah, dude.
2: I love vinegar.
4: everybody that doesn't eat fresh fruits and vegetables is like, told you so.
2: Well, grow your own stupid lettuce.
4: Yeah, I would just, I don't, maybe it's a good time to take a break from bagged lettuce. I don't know.
2: Yeah.
4: But they are, it, I swear to God, whenever we have these outbreaks, it'll come down to like them freaking sprouts.
2: Yeah.
4: Them bagged lettuces.
2: Yep.
4: And romaine lettuce seems to be a bad one.
2: This is like one instance where my bad diet actually saves my life. You know what I had? You know what I had yesterday, dude? It is not to be effed with. And I'm just going to say this, and I say this with due respect: the gyro at Arby's is fantastic.
4: Oh yeah, I know.
2: And I'm telling you, it's an underdog of a gyro.
4: Yeah, I know.
2: Have you had it?
4: I have.
2: Sometimes you got to scratch that gyro itch, and I'm telling you, it's right there, and it's really good.
4: I have had it.
2: It's better than it should be.
4: I have had it.
2: Either that or I've always been drunk on State Street eating a gyro, and I don't remember how good it was.
4: Yeah, only because Avery ordered too many one time, and I had it. Because every time I go to Arby's, I'm getting that chicken sandwich because it slaps, dude.
2: Well, I always get the extra, what is it, tzatziki or whatever is called. So I double dip that. I put that schnit on everything, dude. I had a rash and I rubbed some tzatziki on it the other day. It's amazing. It went away.
4: You have a lot of rashes.
2: Yeah. Yeah.
4: I think it's because you don't shower enough.
2: Yeah.
4: So, well, at least you're scrubbing your fruits and vegetables.
2: All right. Getting better at it.
4: Oh, yeah. And Taco Bell, good old T-Bell, they're like, hey, we're going to pull our fresh ingredients.
2: Oh, really?
4: Yeah.
2: Because of the thing?
4: Yeah.
2: Oh, really?
4: So I think that means you're not getting lettuce on your taco or tomato.
2: You know what I like on my taco? A little baby oil.
4: All right, P. Diddy.
2: Anyways, that's amazing.
4: Talk about restaurants pulling fresh ingredients from the menu as the fast-growing parasitic outbreak linked to explosive diarrhea spreads across multiple states.
2: I like it when you say that. You should try a sexy version of explosive diarrhea. Let me get your takes on explosive diarrhea.
4: Explosive diarrhea.
2: Oh yeah. I think I'll have that with a Baja Blast if I could. Thanks.
4: Zero. Baja Blast zero. Watch my calories. multiple locations have posted signs telling customers they're temporarily unable to serve several produce items while health officials respond to a spike in cyclocyperosis cases.
2: You know, could be a farm factory runoff, like cow poo.
4: Well, yeah, then that's the thing, right? Yeah. Is that
2: that's what makes our lakes look so great around here.
4: We have the CAFOs right next to our lettuce farms,
2: mm-hmm.
4: and it just doesn't seem to make a whole lot of sense. So, and that's, we grow a lot of our lettuce is in the same locations. It's what is it? The Yucca Valley or something
2: there's a weird, what word am I looking for? It's a weird situation when you can't even eat healthy because the healthy food is, what's that? What would that word be called? Not a metaphor. It's a, what am I thinking of? Sorry, it's early.
4: Conundrum?
2: Maybe a conundrum.
4: You're in a pickle.
2: Oh, pickle ice cream from Calliope.
4: Oh, yeah. Very good.
2: I swear to God, I dreamt about that ice cream last night. I was telling Christy about the Frankenberry pickle.
4: It's in the fridge.
2: I'm like, you can't even believe. I can't believe as a broadcaster, I could not broadcast accurately enough how good that ice cream was. So nuts.
4: Yeah, dude. Okay.
2: Anyways, all right. Stay healthy.
4: Good luck out there. Wash your hams. Fingering the news and fisting the facts. I'm Biatch.

0: day starts off like this, it's all uphill from here.
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0: 94.1 JJO. That's the band Moon Fever. Had them in a sound lounge just a couple of days ago. Man, they played out the Windsor for us that night in front of about 60 people. And I will tell you, those crazy bastards played like they were playing in, at the Kohl Center.
1: Yeah,
0: they were incredible. I mean, they didn't let up for a second. It was great. So I hope you get a chance to see them in the future if you didn't make it out. And but what's your excuse
1: for not going out to the Windsor?
0: No, I just thought I'd throw that out there. Mm-hmm. Anyways, Jordan's Big Ten pre-party AC/DC is going to be at the Jordan's Big Ten Pub. Did I just say that?
1: Yeah, it's fine. slipping into the shadows. Papa cry.

0: Are we going to have microphones?
1: I would think so.
0: If we all sing together, we won't sound that bad. It's just if we sing alone, it gets bad. So, but there's...
1: Are we karaokeing? I don't...
0: We're going to do like an AC/DC choir. I'm going to just lead my pulpit in AC/DC songs. What do you think?
1: I'm going to call in sick.
0: So that'll be the 19th starting at 1 p.m. Drinks, obviously. Pace yourself. Great giveaways. And get ready for the show, AC/DC, that night at Camp Randall from Jordan's Big Ten Pub and 94.1 JJO.
1: Hell yeah.
0: All right. We got some news coming up, Bianch.
1: We do. Oh, man. What's going on in Indiana? Jeez.
2: Good morning. Getting more crowded now, but so far the interstates and Beltline are moving along fine, but pockets of congestion are starting up. Brake lights on outbound John Nolan at Broome Street, inbound at North Shore Drive. No issues on East Washer downtown yet, and other main routes are at the posted speeds. No crashes or delays. With your JJO traffic, I'm Stacey Kay.
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5: A man in Indiana is accused of cutting off his genitals and using them to start a fire.
6: I saw you on the news and I want to pinch your tiny wiener.
5: Christopher Peden is charged with 1 count of arson, which carries a potential prison sentence of up to 12 years. Fort Wayne firefighters were dispatched to a garage fire in May, while at the same time authorities were called to reports of a stabbing. Peden told police he was stabbed somewhere downtown and that someone had threatened him the day before. Now, while he was at the hospital, Peden allegedly told an officer he was dishonest at the stabbing scene and wanted to be truthful. He said that at about 2 a.m., he went into the garage and he used a kitchen knife. To cut off his genitals.
7: That took balls.
5: Peden said he then poured gasoline on the dismembered organ and set it on fire, leaving
7: bad,
5: the garage.
7: Bad penis.
5: Leaving the garage and walking away until he found police.
7: Is that illegal in Indiana? I don't even know if that's illegal.
5: Arson.
7: Oh, yeah, okay. Sure. All right, fair enough.
5: While police were investigating the scene, they found a gasoline container and 4 lighters, as well as a kitchen knife. But court records don't detail whether the genitals were located or no.
7: I am going to say something I never thought when I woke up I'd say this, or at any point in my life. I didn't know you could start your dick on fire. I did not know that. This is very exciting.
5: Molotov cocktail. Thank you, Brian. Nice job.
7: Yes. Yes. God, I love radio. I love radio more than anybody.
5: Very uncomfortable.
7: Very uncomfortable. Indiana.
5: So.
7: What's that ginger beer I like so much? Cock and balls? No.
5: What?
7: Cock and, what's that ginger beer I like?
5: I don't know what's happening.
7: Wait, don't give up. Wait. Don't give up. That just got. Dude, listen to me. Do not Google ginger C word. You will not like what comes up.
5: Dude.
7: Cock and bull. Cock and bull. That is fantastic ginger beer if you've ever had it. I don't know why I'm thinking about a Moscow Mule right now, but that's all right. I guess I'm thirsty.
5: Aww.
7: Cock and bull. Amazing ginger beer. As good as Fever Tree. As good as Fever Tree. Anyways. What now? Tweaking anybody?
5: I feel like that has to be the explanation, right? I mean, or he really didn't like his wiener.
7: Yeah. Yeah. Wait till that hangover wears off. You can be like, oh, hang on.
5: Is it just someone that had, you know, extreme body dysmorphia and didn't want his penis anymore?
7: Where was this in Indiana? See if I've, I've been through most of Indiana. Probably on
5: Fort Wayne.
7: There you go. The eastern redneck side of Indiana. Fort Wayne. Oh, geez. Fort Wayne. That's like you might as well be in Florida. know what's going on.
5: Okay. Americans don't seem like they'd be particularly broken up if the data center craze gripping corporate America were stopped dead in its tracks. According to recent polling, data center hate is one of the few things capable of uniting people yes. across the political spectrum.
7: I thought I won't be able to find this in time, and it doesn't matter, but I'll give you the short version of it. They found a really... did I save this? I wanted to share this with everybody because I love piling on the data centers. Just don't want to look at it. They found a weird bacteria in the reclaimed water of a data center. Here it is. Meta's massive data center in Cheyenne, Wyoming. Isn't finished yet, but it's become another illustration of why more people would rather live next to a nuclear power plant. City officials say wastewater from the site introduced a rare bacterium in the Cheyenne's reclaimed water system.
5: And now they all have explosive diarrhea.
7: It's cat videos. It's not lettuce. And they had to shut down construction until they figure out what old dinosaur bacteria dug up that's going to wipe out mankind.
5: Amazing.
7: Of Meta's $800 million, 715,000 square foot data center south of Cheyenne. And the facility announced in 2024 being built for Meta's AI workloads. Expected to go
5: show you a load
7: 2027. Good news is
5: I don't know what that means.
7: Now they're trying to keep it out of the drinking the city's drinking water.
5: They're trying.
7: Yep.
5: They're trying to keep it out of the city water.
7: The affected system is Cheyenne's right now reuse water network, which treats water for irrigation in places such as parks and golf courses. Don't lick the golf ball. Don't lick your golf balls.
5: We did it to ourselves.
7: They not exactly reassuring when the substance in question is a rare metal-resistant bacterium that poses a death risk to elderly and immune-compromised people through exposure.
5: Okay.
7: Through a routine wastewater sampling in February, they found it and are just now telling you.
8: I am the king of poop town.
7: How about that?
5: Okay.
7: Isn't that neat? It just keeps giving.
5: At this point, the only people who would genuinely miss data centers, besides the tech CEOs insisting we need them for reasons they can't explain, might be the thieves making a fortune stealing the mountains of copper and equipment headed to their construction sites.
7: Oh, yeah.
5: According to Business Insider, investigators recently recovered two stolen trailers near Chicago containing roughly $1.3 million worth of data center supplies, including $300,000 in copper wire stolen in Alabama, and another trailer carrying $1 million in infrastructure equipment taken from Florida.
7: It's man versus the machine. Listen, isn't it funny when you think of the Terminator when they were walking over all those skulls shooting the Terminator machines?
5: Yeah.
7: Now it's like coils of copper that were, like, there shoots back.
5: Who knew we would be on the copper thieves' side? Like, in the end, we're like, go meth heads, go.
7: Go ahead, take my converter, take my catalytic converter, take my copper, take my data center. Go ahead, run wild.
5: It coming.
7: That's all we got. Who knew we needed... It was as easy as a couple of crack-smoking hoodlums in Chicago that shut down AI. It's amazing.
5: Oh, no.
7: That's amazing.
5: It's a booming industry with the U.S. Department of Homeland Security estimating that cargo thefts cost businesses about $35 billion a year. And the AI boom is now fueling a whole new niche within that black market. This is wild.
7: That wild?
5: Uh-huh.
7: I'm going to show up at the pawn shop there by Pitcher's Pub with a giant 6,000-ton coil of copper. Like, you guys got to come out and see this. And, $20?
5: Wherever data centers are being built, the thieves follow. We do live in a land of opportunity, after all. And what is a data center if not a giant opportunity to steal a lot of copper wiring to offset all the water the data center is going to be stealing from us? The same race to build ever larger data centers that has sparked public backlash over energy use, water consumption, and the menace they pose to nearby communities has also made an entirely new criminal economy. Every data center needs truckloads of valuable materials before the servers can be crammed in. Every new shipment is just another opportunity that thieves can see.
7: Cram it up your cram hole, LaFleur.
5: So,
7: is there a GoFundMe I can contribute for some bolt cutters or something?
5: I know, dude.
7: Get that data center out of my backyard.
5: I know. This is an article from Vice, by the way. I had no idea. I'm usually not one for supporting criminal enterprises, but that was the greatest news I've seen in a long time.
7: Wow.
5: I know.
7: Yeah, I suppose. I mean, they're everywhere out in the middle of nowhere.
5: Right.
7: So your odds, just clunk a guard on the head and pack it up.
5: And it sounds like they're even taking truckloads before they get to where they need to go.
7: Yeah, they're cutting off the shipments.
5: So.
7: Oh, man, it's like the Wild West out there.
5: It is the Wild West. It's like,
7: wow.
5: Craziness. So yeah. Get ready. Yeah, this is a whole new. Now,
7: and you got lawsuits because of the hum coming out of those data centers. Mm-hmm. And now we got strange dino bacteria that killed off the dinosaurs. Okay, maybe I'm exaggerating.
5: But you might not be.
7: But I'm a good exaggerator. I got to tell you, I could exaggerate.
5: They don't know what it is, so you might not be. So
7: I might be spot on. I might be spot on. And then you got, what else you got? You got, well, the obvious eyesore problem. And then we haven't even got to the rising energy costs when everything goes online, when my taxes go up. This is going to be great.
5: Yeah.
7: I bet they ain't even going to pay taxes. Well, they're gonna have 10 jobs. You're gonna hire 10 people, and your tax is gonna go down. Uh-huh. Yeah, no, uh-huh. Not so much.
5: If there's anything I know, it's that we can totally trust the corporations, John.
7: Yeah, you know, and they God bless those people that knew that you know, those closed door meetings and lowly city council people, and I say that with all due respect, it is politics. That were signed NDAs.
5: Yeah.
7: It's all coming together, isn't it? It always comes out in the wash.
5: Fire up the meth heads, dude.
7: Dude, support your local crackhead, all right?
5: All right, fingering the news and fisting the facts, I'm Biatch.
7: You know, I find it adulting is hard enough. Finding the tastiest coffee on earth should not be. That was a long, stupid quote.
5: Poor Judgment, the new JJO Morning Show coffee from Brew Ha Ha Roasters. 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
15: Weather. It's out there.
16: Chance of thunderstorms today. Otherwise, cloudy skies expected. High temperatures reach up to 82. Westerly winds, 5 to 10 miles per hour. Chance of thunderstorms tonight. Lows level off around 64. Mainly cloudy skies expected. I'm weatherology meteorologist Paul Trombley. Right now, it's 72 degrees.
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1: I wasn't sure how you take your coffee.
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0: 41JJO, a little stress relief there from Slipknot. Y'all feel better? I know I do. Running back to the rally of all rallies, Sturgis, South Dakota. If you've never been, you want to come out, and you need a friend. We'll be there. Our Wisco Wednesday pool party is legendary. But you know what's great about it? You have to have a Wisconsin identification to drink beer. And then it's like game on.
1: Yep. It's
0: so if you have like an Indiana license, we beat your ass.
1: Wow. Nope.
0: But if you've got a Wisconsin identification, we'll take anything. Whatever. Library card. It does. You're ready to go. And drinks are on the house while we do the Wisco Wednesday pool party. I think this year we're going to start at 1:30. I think that's the time we picked. You cool with that?
1: Wow.
0: Oh, yeah.
1: That's early.
0: Oh, yeah. Well, they got the hog party, so we got to get in and get out of there.
1: Okay.
0: Because they got the Jesse puts on the hog party there for all the hog members. So we want to accommodate everybody and then still get full use of the full sun, you know, hit peak sun while we're at the pool. So that'll be happening. Bank that one. And then details are at WJHL.com. Camping, all the information on bands and the full lineup. And get a little feel for what we do and how we move around at the Full Throttle Saloon. From Harley-Davidson to Madison, the dealer who cares, Edge Construction, New Way to Remodel, Ultimate Landscaping, Tim and Sarah there, and Deerfield Pistol. 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
1: Wonderful.
0: 9 to 1. 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What do you got coming up in the news, Bea?
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2: Damn. Good morning. Peak traffic time now with pockets of congestion on the northbound interstate between 94 and 151 and on the westbound Beltline between Rimrock and Seminole Highway. Brake lights in the construction zone on John Nolan and on westbound K at 12 in Ashton. Plus traffic light and construction congestion starting up downtown on East Wash Capitol Square and campus. Other main routes at the posted speeds. No crashes or delays. With your JJO traffic, I'm Stacy Kay.
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1: 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They're going to pay your sales tax as well. The Janesville location is going to have a piercing pop-up thing going on. 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Homeboy, get in to win that for sure. Come on now. Yeah, I'm telling you, you're going to want to get over there for drinks and snacks. 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People are like, we're sticking around for the parties. Okay. But yeah, that free lifetime warranty, the hugest selection of engagement rings, their custom work, the exclusive designers that they carry. I mean, these are all reasons why they've been in business for 44 years. That jewelry repair is huge, I'm telling you. And even if you, you know, if you buy it at the Diamond Center, obviously they fix it for free. But let's say before you knew about the Diamond Center, you went and you bought jewelry somewhere else. That's okay. You know better, do better, right? But I've had that happen. I took some jewelry of Amber's over to the Diamond Center to be repaired. And the experience was incredible. And I know it's not just because I'm their radio person, because I watched other people come in and collect their jewelry that were going through a similar thing, right? But Amber had this tennis bracelet she got when she graduated from high school, and she broke it a long time ago. She hasn't been able to wear it in a very long time. And to watch her be able to put that freaking tennis bracelet on and wear it is incredible. She took a picture of it and sent it to her mom the day she got it back and was able to wear it. And I thought she was going to cry. She was so happy about it. But the whole experience and that thing, I was like, I don't even know if they're going to be able to fix this. Because the clasps were, one whole part of it was freaking gone, you know. But man, they worked their booty patooties off and they got that thing fixed and it looks like brand freaking new. So if you have jewelry that needs repairs, go to the Diamond Center. They're incredible at it. They know what the heck they're doing. 44 years speaks for itself. So get over to the Diamond Center and get over to the party. They know what's going on with the parties. July 25th, 10 a.m. to 5 p.m., that piercing pop-up, noon to 5, over at Janesville. $3,000 shopping spree ain't hurting either. So Milton Avenue, Janesville, Gamma Road across from West Town Mall, West Side, the Diamond Center.
14: The JJO Morning News with Biatch. You hear it fourth.
1: Okay. Yeah. To start, I have a little quickie here. Okay. Now, it's no secret on the show, we're scared of hot air balloons. Uh-huh. For a good reason. There's no way to really control them. But I thought this was funny. This mom was on her way to book a hot air balloon ride with her son.
0: A hot air balloon landed on her car.
1: A hot air balloon landed on the car.
0: Bullshit. Oh, bullshit.
1: Swear to God.
0: I did not know that.
1: Dude.
0: It's the only answer. It's the only answer.
1: She posted images of it. It's freaking crazy. A balloon crashed into a parked car that was like next to their car. And yes, she's like, I think I'm going to hold off on booking that whole hot air balloon ride.
0: That's not the balloon I'm going up in it.
1: Yeah, people are in the parking lot trying to catch it. You can just hear it crashing into vehicles. And there's...
0: No way.
1: Yeah. And she's like, we're not doing that.
0: Dude. And your insurance dude is like, yeah, get the hell out of here. That did not happen. There's no way. Balloon, hot air balloon inception is going on. God, is that funny.
1: Oh, man.
0: That's nuts.
1: Yeah.
0: Well, hey, I swear to God, it's a free balloon trip. Just spread the word. No, they're trying to kill us all.
1: Hannah God reached down and was like, hey, that's what do you think about this balloon?
0: That's amazing.
1: Yeah. Okay. Another one.

0: Bonnie Tyler died, man.
1: Dude.
0: I know.
2: That's a big one for us old schoolers, man.
0: Yeah. God, her voice is so awesome.
2: It's a husky. It's a husky one.
0: She raved about being fit enough to perform just weeks before she was hospitalized and unexpectedly passed away.
2: Yeah, that was kind of been ongoing. We've been keeping our eye on her here for a couple of weeks.
0: Yeah. She said, I'm fit enough at the moment, touch wood, and I'm really enjoying doing the shows. That's what she told Hello Magazine in an interview published in March.
2: What's that touching wood thing?
0: Touch wood, I think, is their version of knock on wood.
2: Oh, that's something else at my house.
0: Yeah.
2: But that's all right.
0: Well,
2: that's something
0: else. Your house is more like touch sponge.
2: That's something else when I have a one-on-one meeting with Skee-Ball after the show, but go ahead. I didn't even get a look. Does she even listen to the show anymore? Oh, my God. Man. The building.
0: Matt jealous. She doesn't touch Matt's wood anymore.
2: You always go there. You always go a step over the line.
0: I just like picking on Matt. I'm still rocking on that stage with my wonderful band. And if you got your health, you've got everything.
2: Oh.
0: Interviews that did not age well. Yeah. She explained that she keeps in shape by doing Pilates 20 minutes a day, even when she's in her hotel room.
2: Oh, she Pilates'd her ass to death.
0: Man.
2: Oh, no.
0: She revealed that she underwent surgery to help with issues that she's been having with her knees. She was hoping that that would last for a long time. Yeah. My God. Bonnie's family and her team are heartbroken to announce that Bonnie unexpectedly passed away last night at a hospital in Portugal as a result of the illness that she was being treated for. We will issue a further statement shortly, but for now we're asking for privacy to deal with this tragedy.
2: Some privacy?
0: Yeah. In late April, she was hospitalized after she began experiencing intense abdominal pain.
2: Yeah.
0: I wonder if it was some sort of sepsis or something. She was later placed in a medically induced coma, which she managed to come out of in June.
2: Right.
0: Her team insisted her recovery process is slow. At the time, all of Tyler's planned concerts have been canceled through August, and her management released a statement thanking fans around the world for their tremendous sympathy and support. She's survived by her husband of 52 years, Robert Sullivan.
2: Welsh lady.
0: Yeah.
2: I saw a really sweet interview with her. This was back when her health problems started, wherever it was. But she was talking about her first talent show. And she was a teenager, whatever, really young. Yeah. And she came in second to an accordion player. And,
0: The good old squeeze box.
2: The good old squeeze box. And she tells a really sweet, endearing story about that. How she thought she was ruined.
0: Yeah,
2: she was never going to make it or should take up the accordion.
0: That's what started her murdering accordion players.
2: You got to read the tea leaves. I'm going to murder every accordion player. Really sweet interview. But she was Welsh, and the other Welsh people were Tom Jones.
0: Okay.
2: And Shirley Bassey, who sang all the Bond songs, Diamonds Forever and Goldfinger.
0: Huh.
2: Famous Welsh musicians. But God, she was a monster.
0: Yeah. Her voice was just amazing.
2: That song
0: was just so good.
2: And a lot of people forget she was on the Footloose soundtrack, Holding Out for a Hero. That was a great song. That song should have done better than it did. Although that soundtrack was chock full of hits.
0: Yeah.
2: One of the greatest soundtracks ever.
0: Yeah.
2: Next to Purple Rain.
0: All right. Well, she gets the official morning show salute.
2: Oh, my God.
0: No doubt.
3: He's dead, Jim. He's dead.
4: He's dead, Doctor.
3: He's dead, Jim. He's dead. He's dead, Captain.
4: He'll die, Jim.
3: He's dead. He's dead, Jim.
5: Dead.
3: The man is dead.
5: He's dead.
3: He's dead.
4: He's dead, sir.
3: He's dead, Jim. He's dead, Jim.
5: He's dead, Jim.
6: That man's dead back there.
3: She's dead.
5: He's dead.
3: He must be dead. He was worse than dead. His brain is gone.
4: Captain is dead.
5: He's dead, Captain.
3: He's dead, Jim.
5: Is this a dead man, Doctor?
3: Very dead, Mr. Spock.
5: Let her go, Jim. He's dead.
3: He's dead.
5: She's dead.

0: So now, if you want to, I was doing some research while she was screwing around with the music over here. Jim Steinman, check this out. You guys. I'm just going to read this verbatim. This is amazing. We've talked about this before. Jim Steinman wrote all of Meatloaf's hits, including Paradise by the Dashboard Light, Two Out of Three Ain't Bad. Monster hits.
1: Right, yeah.
0: Monster hits. According to a 2006 article in the Australian newspaper, The Herald Sun, he first offered the song Making Love Out of Nothing at All to Meatloaf for his 83 album, Midnight at the Lost and Found. For financial reasons, Meat's record company wanted him to write his own songs for the album. So Total Eclipse of the Heart went to Bonnie Tyler and Making Love Out of Nothing at All went to Air Supply.
1: Yeah.
0: All would have been Meatloaf hits, which is shocking. Considering that he wrote Paradise and Two Out of Three Ain't Bad, they would have taken anything he wrote.
1: Yeah.
0: I mean, hell, all you got to do is sell another million t-shirts and, you know, you got it made.
1: Damn, bro.
0: But they wanted me to have the songwriting credits. Interesting, huh? What do they call that in music? Not the royalties, but the
1: rights.
0: The rights, just the rights.
1: Yeah.
0: To the song. But Jim Steinman was a monster, man. He even wrote Holding Out for a Hero. That guy was good.
1: Damn.
0: But think of that, turning away. I think Total Eclipse, do you think Total Eclipse would have been Meatloaf's bigger hit than Paradise? Two out of Three Ain't Bad. Because if you go by record sales, it would have been.
1: Man.
0: Or did Bonnie,
1: it's hard to imagine anybody else singing that.
0: Exactly.
1: Just because of her grittiness.
0: Right.
1: And
0: Meatloaf would have over-dramatized probably and put all the... May have done a more rock. Who knows what his version would have been?
1: Yeah, right.
0: But you can hear her heart bleeding in that song when she sings it. I mean, God, is that really well done.
1: All right.
0: Crazy stuff.
1: Terrible. Fingering the news and fisting the facts. I'm Biatch.

0: Like foreplay for your day.
1: Today is National Orgasm Day.
2: I'll have an orgasm, and for my drink, I'd like a banana daiquiri.
3: I'm going to ask you a simple question about sex. Do you ever fake it?
4: You cannot fake an erection.
0: This is the Fake at 8.
5: No, that's just science fiction.
6: Kind of like the female orgasm.
0: With Johnny and Dee. J.J.O.
7: Fake at 8 brought to you by the Vegas Club, the venue with a menu and a view.
8: Every now and then I get a little bit lonely because Joanna never coming around.
9: Oh, hey, I have my piano plugged in. Let me just whip this out.
7: Tickle them ivories.
8: Every now and then I get a little bit. How are your ivories there, lady? Are they perky?
10: Yeah.
9: You don't have to answer these questions. That's fine. Very, very intrusive. Very
10: intrusive. I love you. I have.
7: It's fine. Oh, I love you too.
9: You're gonna get your free T-shirt. You don't have to. You don't have to lie to me.
10: Well, I'm not Kay.
9: Get your stupid shirt. Okay. Well, it's an emotional day. That's all I'm gonna say. So if you could brighten it up a little bit, that'd be great.

0: She is no second. She is no second fiddle to an accordion player. Say that right now. That was magical. That was a nice send up for a BT there. Hello. Hello.
1: I need a shower.
0: That's what my wife keeps saying. Hi, how's it going?
1: Happy birthday!
0: Wrong segment. The birthday segment is until 9:30. Hello.
2: I'll give her yesterday, girl's happy birthday.
0: Oh, dude, nice. All right, man. The birthday. All right, well, that was nice. That was sweet. It was sweet of you to do it on Bonnie Tyler Day.
3: Of course.
0: Did you like, I did you, well, you probably weren't even born when Bonnie Tyler was, what was she, 80? 80? No, when was this, what was the song up? 79? 80?
3: Total Eclipse of the Heart. I think she was like in her late 70s. I know who she is. It was my song with my boyfriend from high school.
0: Oh, that's cool. I can't remember if this was early 80s or mid 80s.
4: It came out in 83.
0: 83, all right. We'll split the difference. All right, so 83, we'll split the difference. Now what?
3: Oh, I thought you meant how old she was. I'm sorry.
0: So you were, what's up with this guy now? Where's the guy at? Is he long gone? Did you kill him?
3: He spent 7 years not working, as I knew he would. He just got a girlfriend. And I was with him, and I met my now husband, and I texted him after we knew each other for like 15 years. And I was like, hey, I met someone. I don't want to ruin it. This was fun. And that was it. That was the last time I spoke to him.
0: Good Lord.
4: Wow.
3: That's how I broke it off.
4: 7 years.
3: Oh, don't screw with me, Kate.
0: Screw with me. I feel like we ought to drop Bonnie Tyler and start playing an Alanis Morissette song. The with the theater that I can't.
4: All right.
0: Played the wrong song. Well, listen. Godspeed to you. You're wonderful. Thank you for the fond memory of. Talk to you.
4: Yeah.
0: All right. Bye.
3: Bye.
4: Bye. I love you.
0: Bye.
4: She's great.
0: Yeah, she was great. Everybody's great. All right. Well, nice Sharon there with Bonnie Tyler. Everybody's got a memory from that song, I swear to God.
4: Yeah, dude. Yeah. It's a big one.
0: 83. My God. I think that song went to number one. Hang on. I'm reminiscing.
4: Well, we'll wait. It's fine.
0: Is he going to do that? Yep, he's doing it on the air. All right.
4: We got nothing else to do, John.
0: No, it's slow day. Anyways. I get all my bands from 83, Asia and Journey and Bryan Adams and all the Pat Benatar's and all the things I get in the, oh my God. What a great year for music. Good stuff. Hey, good stuff. All right, dude, you got some news or what's going on? I'll stop yakking over here.
4: I do. We can do a pizza Thursday. Oh.
5: Good morning. Still some congestion on the northbound interstate between 94 and 151 and on the westbound Beltline between Fish Hatch and Seminole Highway. Brake lights in the construction zone on John Nolan, plus traffic light and construction congestion downtown on East Wash Capitol Square and campus. Other main routes at the posted speeds. No crashes or delays. With your JJO traffic, I'm Stacey Kay.
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6: Turn around. Every now and then I get sick of smelling the other guy's pork chop next to me in my apartment. I want to own a house. Call Dan. That one didn't work out so well.
0: That's fine.
6: Yeah, I didn't write that one out. Dan, the mortgage manager.
7: You are no Bonnie Tyler.
6: I am no Bonnie Tyler, sir. Leave that to the pros. How are you?
7: I'm great, buddy. How are you doing?
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7: 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It always amazes me, how the big box lenders in the country and these big internet lenders actually close loans with people because they provide worse service and worse interest rates and closing costs.
6: How do you really feel, Dan? 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
0: Keeping it real with Dan.
7: Is it okay to say that?
0: Yes.
7: I don't know, but it is the way it is.
6: Yes, it is. I love it. Love the honesty.
7: And I think a lot of people are, drawn to the convenience of knowing the name or of, clicking buttons on the computer. But we make it super easy here, too. 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And it's through going through options and what your overall financial goals are and fitting the mortgage loan perfectly in there for you.
0: 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Go ahead and click on that, and it'll take a couple minutes, and then you'll be in contact with Dan. What happens after people fill that out, Dan?
7: Well, I send a link to my calendar, D, so that they can easily schedule a convenient time for me to call where we discuss whatever their home buying or refinance or debt consolidation goals are, home improvement, whatever it is. We're going to talk it through. And that first conversation is really productive where we discuss what is, going to be best for them. And if going through the loan application is the right next move, we do it right away. And on the phone, so that first phone call is usually 15 to 30 minutes. Get everything set. If it's not the right move to take a loan application, I'm going to give instructions as to what they should do before we do that. 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

0: man. I know you're busy. I'll let you get back to it. Love you, buddy. We'll talk to you later.
1: All right. Love you too, pal.
0: All right. See you, man. Bye-bye. Bye.
2: The name you know, Biatch. The news you don't need. The JJO Morning News with Biatch.
0: Man on man love right there.
3: Whoa. Part of my tough stance on immigration, Taco Tuesday will be changed to Pizza Thursday.
4: Hey!

0: It's up a Thursday. All right. First off, Ian's in Verona officially open. Yeah, we had our friend Stacy in here from Calliope Ice Cream. 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If you've not had an Ian's salad, you are missing out on life. There's also a variety of beverages, including 12 rotating draft taps, a selection of batch cocktails, and frozen slushies.
1: Thank you, sir.
0: Oh, my God.
1: Thank you, baby. Freezer, honey.
0: The Verona location also serves Calliope ice cream, providing another local favorite to the round out the menu.
1: I thought you were going to plug the Maui Wowie pineapple, because I know you're nuts.
0: The restaurant also features indoor seating and is designed to serve both dining guests and those grabbing a quick meal.
1: I like their pesto. Is that what I'm thinking? I like their pesto stuff.
0: Sure.
1: Pizza. Oh, fantastic.
0: I have not had a slice of Ian's that I don't like.
1: Yeah.
0: Although, hot take, I'm not a fan of mac and cheese pizza, period, end of story, any kind of it. It's just not my jam.
1: I'm kind of in the same boat. I will not turn down a slice at a meeting.
0: I understand why people like it. It's just not my... any other kind, my God, to die for. Ian's Pizza Verona is open Wednesday, Thursday, Friday, Saturday, and Sunday.
1: Boom.
0: But not Monday.
1: I'm telling you, man. I'm telling you. Somebody's gonna buy them out. You watch for...
0: I feel like it would have happened.
1: $180 million, you watch.
0: Give me PC2. Here we go.
2: We all have our go-to spots.
0: Crank her up.
2: Our favorite coffee shop, best restaurant. But for Jason Halkias, his go-to spot, Pizza Ranch, has become more like a lifelong mission. Oh. In 2023, after making a stop at over 100 Pizza Ranch locations, someone suggested that Jason tried them all. So he did just that. And today, Jason's stop in Prairie du Chien, number 228, rounds out his visits for now.
3: You come so far, but then you realize it never really ends, you know, because ultimately... the business never stops growing, and I watch for when those new locations will open and then plan a visit around them.
2: Coming up at 6, hear what inspired Jason's love for Pizza Ranch.
0: Went to 228 Pizza Ranch locations.
1: Play that. Start that over once. This is fantastic. I got to steal this one.
2: But for Jason Halkias, his go-to spot, Pizza Ranch, has become more like a lifelong mission. In 2023, after making a stop at over 100 Pizza Ranch locations, someone suggested that Jason tried them all. So he did just that. And today, Jason's stop in Prairie du Chien, number 228, rounds out his visits for now.
3: You come so far, but then you realize it never really ends.
1: I am stealing that today and using it everywhere.
0: You realize
1: when I come
0: it
1: out
0: never
1: of,
0: really
1: when,
0: ends.
1: When I come out of the when I come out here at Midwest Family, when I come out of the men's room today, I'm going to announce to the whole company, I come so far and it never really ends. and then you're going to walk up, hang on, and shove a piece of chicken in my mouth. Oh, I love it. God, America, I love you. I love you, America.
0: Jason seems like a great dude.
1: Oh, yeah. That's fun.
0: Man.
1: How do you like your... I have not been to a Pizza Ranch in a hot damn minute. Holy Toledo. And I... what's the last time? Oh, my God. You know what the last Pizza Ranch I was at? The old one, when it was on old 12, going to Ho-Chunk, up there on the right side of the top of the hill.
0: Wow.
1: Oh, my Lord. That has been a minute.
0: The last one I was at, I think, was in North Dakota. So it was a long time ago.
1: There you go. They weren't even a state yet, I don't think. That's amazing. That's amazing. What'd you have? Would you have some pizza wrap chicken? What'd you?
0: Yeah, we had some hardtack pizza.
1: This market, man. No, I listen, it's fine. It's fine. It looks fun. I mean, it's fine. It's a little mid for me, but it's fine.
0: Everyone, we'll talk about the Pizza Ranch chicken. Have you heard this?
1: No, tell me.
0: The fried chicken at Pizza Ranch is apparently very delicious.
1: Yeah. I mean, here's my thing with buffets. I try to avoid, I have to keep my ass out of these Asian buffets.
0: What's this? World Buffet's closed.
1: The World Buffet. Are you kidding me? The one on the west side?
0: Mm-hmm.
1: Oh, my Lord. I would go in there and eat 7 plates of everything.
0: Yeah, you're probably why they're closed.
1: You stop eating now. No, I can't.
0: Maybe it was just closed that one day.
1: Oh, okay.
0: That's Southtown Mall.
1: Okay. I had to slow my roll at the World Buffet.
0: That's Southtown Mall.
1: They make good food over there. I like World Buffet.
0: I think it is the one on Westtown, though. People were talking about it on the Madison Foodie page.
1: I'm talking about the old Pedro's on the west side.
0: Yeah.
1: They did a nice job in there. But no, I remember the chicken being just fine at Pizza Ranch. It was crispy. It was good. It was just absolutely fine. Good flavor. I had no beef with the chicken there. I just don't stop in. I don't know. I don't know what to tell you. Why don't you stop in? This is like a good radio.
0: At the buffet?
1: It's a good audience poll here for Pizza Ranch. Why don't you stop into the Pizza Ranch?
0: It's just never on my list. I don't
1: in your rotation.
0: Yeah.
1: Interesting, huh?
0: I just, yeah.
1: I mean, our thing is, to be honest with you, off the cuff here, if we're going to go out, we want to go where there's a good variety of beer and or sushi or, you know, you know what I'm saying? Something different if we're going to go out. I don't know. We eat pizza at home. We don't go out for pizza a lot because we eat pizza at home. I don't know.
0: Okay.
1: It's a bit of a thing.
0: Just stop. June 13th.
1: Here we go.
0: On the Madison Foodie page, it says the Old World Buffet by Westtown Mall.
1: Oh, yes.
0: Is being replaced, gutting the place, 2 dumpsters filled.
1: Oh.
0: By Hibachi. Ikebon Asian Buffet, Hibachi Sushi and Pho.
1: I know that name.
0: So?
1: I know that name. Are they a franchise? There must be a franchise. Ichabod? What'd you say? Ichabod?
0: Yeah.
1: Yeah, I've heard of that. Okay, so World Buffet is going away.
0: It's a
1: big building. That's going to be an expensive build-out.
0: But as far as pizza goes, we've been local lately. We've done Sammy Joe's, The Pyramid, mm-hmm. Gordy's. Because we're out in Craig.
1: No, well, that's what everybody kind of does in your neighborhood. I mean, you know, I got the Windsor, I got Roadside, I got Bar. You kind of stick to your...
0: You know
1: what I'm saying? You know,
0: so
1: it's interesting.
0: As far as like, it's just been all...
1: Yeah.
0: And our frequency of pizza ordering is not as high as...
1: Yes. Yes.
0: It has been in the past.
1: Yeah.
0: And so it's just... So when we do it, we're like... pretty conscientious of where we're putting our money. And so,
1: well, and we, you know, when we do Mexican food, we go to El Alagre, and now we got Aranda's why am I losing my mind right now?
0: Yeah,
1: Youngblood.
0: Yeah.
1: So I think Aranda's is going, if not, there might already be open over there. I'm not sure.
0: They have a jalapeno margarita that is.
1: Yeah.
0: Ay caramba.
1: Yeah.
0: Ay chihuahua.
1: I don't know. Freaking Defo is just...
0: It's lit, dude.
1: Got 2 of the best Mexican restaurants. And you know, you think... and there's room to grow for those restaurants. They do well. Mm-hmm. They do a good job.
0: Well, I feel like this has been a pretty good meeting.
1: I took your mother dancing at the El Alagre Dancatorium there one Sunday night.
0: How'd that go with her broken pelvis?
1: Yeah, well, how do you think she got a broken pelvis?
0: She was flopping around.
1: One of those. Threw her in the air. I missed on that occasion.
0: Fingering the news and fisting the facts, I'm Biatch.
1: It is time for the JJO Morning Show to assume their rightful biker names for the freaking mother of all biker rallies, the Scourge.
0: Hello, cheese dick.
1: Aloha, meat wad. What's new with the 86th rally? We're going to be doing our morning show at New Bars in the middle of freaking nowhere. Pre-show band parties and the legendary Wisco Wednesday full throttle pool party. The mother of all pool parties.
0: I'll show you some floaties.
1: Is that a boob joke?
0: Party with us and our very best friends, Bobby Zombie, Sammy Hagar, and the legendary Jackal.
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0: Wow. Bear toot. Whatever. Johnny Nabiach, hello. How's it going? What's your story? Sam's here from the Mallards.
1: What's my story?
0: Were you at the Field of Dreams?
1: I was last night.
0: I've never been there, but I hear it's like the Twilight Zone when you go there.
1: It was really...
0: It's like this weird...
1: Yeah.
0: Because, you know, you got your version of it. Then the reality of it all,
1: yeah.
0: And it's like the Twilight Zone.
1: Yeah, it was so cool. Because they have a brand new stadium there, too.
0: Right.
1: Where, like, the MLB teams, and there's a Northwoods League team going there next year.
0: Yeah.
1: And so, it's a brand new stadium, and it's beautiful. And then sort of, like, maybe, like, a five-minute walk. Like, you're in the same complex, but, like, a couple-minute walk down this, like, gravel path. And that's where all the movie sites and stuff are.
0: Right.
1: Which is really cool. But it was really fun. I had never been there before, so it was a pretty cool thing to see.
0: Still haven't been over. What's the drive from here? What's
1: it
0: take?
1: It's like 2 hours. That's it's not bad. Yeah. Yeah, it's like 30 minutes from Dubuque.
0: You get over there.
1: Yeah, it's not bad at all. But it was pretty awesome.
0: And then Donnie coached, didn't he?
1: Donnie coached the All-Star team. We had five All-Stars?
0: Nice.
1: Six, maybe? Yeah, it was really cool. But Donnie, his favorite movie is The Field of Dreams.
0: Oh, yeah.
2: Of course.
0: I mean.
1: And so... Anytime he talks about the Field of Dreams, even besides this, he just starts crying. And so...
0: You know what it is. It's the same reason where the genesis of my idea that is Donnie Scott is my daddy promotion is when it's like having a catch with your dad.
1: Yeah.
0: There's no guy that can get over that hump.
1: Totally.
0: Period.
1: 100%.
0: I don't care if you hated your father and he beat you. You cannot get over that scene.
1: Yeah. Sure.
0: That is a pure guy thing. That's a pure guy thing with their fathers that is left unresolved years later. I'm telling you. That's why it hit you right in the balls.
2: Wow.
0: Anyways. It's
1: tough life you're living.
2: Yeah, I'm sorry.
0: It's fine. I'm fine. I just want to have a catch with Donnie Scott. That's all I want. That's all I'm asking for.
1: You can do it.
0: All right. That's kind of cool. So how does it work down there? Do people like, how weird do people get? Do they like go out in the field and steal an ear of corn?
1: These signs that say like, do not walk in the corn.
2: Right, so,
0: You gotta have people just wandering off.
1: Here's my thing.
0: Private like, property?
1: Yeah, a cornfield to me.
0: Spooky.
1: Yes. Yeah. It's the
2: Children
1: scene,
2: of the corn, dude.
1: Yes, it's a scene of a murder or where bodies are buried. As a person who grew up not near... Like
0: city,
1: yeah, like not near farmland.
0: Oh, I see what you're saying. You're the opposite. Okay,
1: yeah. My thought of corn is like there's only murders that happen in there, and so I don't know if I'd ever want to walk in there anyway.
0: Well, usually that's the Vegas desert, Nevada desert, but that's a whole different movie.
1: Fair,
0: but I hear you. Your concerns are
1: totally
0: noted. Your concerns are noted,
1: but there are all these signs everywhere. It's like, do not walk in the corn, please do not steal. Like, it's kind of wild,
0: right.
1: But it was really cool.
0: That's cool.
1: It was cool to see it all.
0: So you when you go to the field, I have to get on the bike and get down there. You still get a little. Vibe. It's not too too schitzy.
1: Yeah, I mean, yeah, for sure.
0: Yeah, okay.
1: I mean the stadium itself that's brand new. It's like 4,000 people, and that's where the MLB teams play and that sort of thing. And it's brand new.
0: Yeah.
1: And then again, like really, you can see it. The house and the
0: sure.
1: There's a shop and all these things.
0: Okay.
1: So it's pretty cool.
0: All right. There's no Starbucks or anything there yet.
1: No Starbucks. Right,
0: they've kept it pretty clean.
1: All right. You're genuinely, like, to get there, you're going on a highway.
0: Good.
1: And you're going down all these back side roads.
0: Sure.
1: And so it's, you're, like, in the middle of nowhere. Like, that's where you are.
0: You know what we ought to do?
1: Who's
2: oh,
1: we?
2: Boy.
1: I see the look on his face and I get nervous.
0: No, forget it. We're not going to do it.
1: Okay.
0: No, nobody would like
2: ideas.
0: That's not a good idea. Anyways, we'll save that for a rainy day. What's happening a little closer to home here?
2: Rainy days get the crappy ideas.
0: Rainy days. Yes, when we're short on show prep, I will tell you my lousy idea.
1: Great. Right. Sold. So this weekend, we have the Madison Nightmares and we are home. We're hosting the first ever Northwoods League softball All-Star game this weekend. And so it'll be super cool. Well, we have 9 Nightmares on the team, which is pretty awesome. 9 out of 14.
0: I wear my ring.
1: Yeah, you should. You can wear your ring.
0: Pow.
1: You should come. And so we'll have a home run challenge that day, and that's on Saturday. So everything's happening on Saturday. It'll be awesome.
0: Okay.
1: And then tomorrow night, we're doing same thing with the Nightmares, a piggy bank giveaway. And so it's for kids, and it's presented by the Bank of Sun Prairie. And then after the game, we're doing a coin drop. And so on the field, we'll drop a bunch of coins, and then kids can go collect coins and put them in their piggy bank. They just
0: I love
1: that's
0: it.
1: Awesome. Isn't that cute?
0: Like real coins.
1: Real money.
0: Oh,
1: yes.
0: That's pretty
1: not
0: badass.
1: Fake money.
0: That's kind of fun.
1: Yeah, it'll be cool.
0: It would be funny if a kid found out, you know, it was a fake plastic a little. Didn't
1: it's
0: work.
1: Not, it's he, not fake.
0: He took it
1: it's
0: in.
1: Real money. Paid for.
0: Okay.
2: Not counterfeit.
0: What time is
1: correct.
0: The thing Saturday?
1: So gates open at 5.
0: Okay.
1: And then the home run challenge is at 5:30. And then that will last about an hour.
0: Yeah.
1: And then the actual all-star game starts at 7.
0: Okay, cool. We might come out Saturday. We're itching to get out to a game. So
1: yeah. Oh my gosh. This is definitely the game to come to.
0: I think the weather looks pretty good this weekend.
1: It looks beautiful this whole weekend.
0: All right. I love that.
1: Yeah.
0: All right. What else do we need to know about? What? Any midgets or anything coming to town? What do you got out there?
1: No. But our Wiener Wallet Day is coming up.
0: Yes! Yes.
1: I will bring them next week.
2: Oh my.
1: Because
2: God.
1: They so I'll be in next Thursday. And so next Thursday night, the Mallards have the Dudes rebrand, so the Big Lebowski. And we'll become the Dudes for the night. And then next Saturday, so the 18th, is our Wiener Wallet.
2: Wonderful.
1: I know.
2: All
1: it's gonna be crazy.
2: Mallardsbaseball.com.
1: Yes.
0: All right.
1: Check it all out.
0: Or nicknamed in some parts of this town the hot dog holster. It depends on what you never know what part outside of Madison you're on until you hear hot dog holster.
1: True.
0: Then you know you're on the west side.
2: Wiener Wallet's on the north side.
0: Wiener Wallet's on the north side.
1: We're the OGs.
0: Yeah. All right. It's good to see you, Sam.
1: Yeah, you too. Nice
0: to see you this weekend. Great story. Great stuff there. All right, Biatch, you're gonna wrap news up. What do we got?
2: I'll figure it out.
0: Let me see. Let me push a random button here and see what happens.
3: Good morning. Traffic isn't bad now. All clear on the interstates and most of the Beltline. It might still be slow westbound at Todd Drive. Still some brake lights in the construction zone on John Nolan and minor traffic light and construction congestion downtown on East Wash Capitol Square and campus. Other main routes at the posted speeds. No crashes or delays. With your JJO traffic, I'm Stacey Kay.
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2: All right, today is National Sugar Cookie Day. I do love a good sugar cookie. It's also National Dimples Day. Do you like dimples?
0: I like sugar cookies more.
2: Okay.
0: I used to buy, God. Where did I used to buy sugar cookies at? Might have been when I was in school. We'd bag those. Those were always in my bag lunch. And they were big.
2: Oh, yeah? Oh,
0: yeah, Frisbee size. They were awesome.
2: The pine cone, JC represent. Pine cone always has sugar cookies. They're huge. They're gigantic. And they're always fantastic. Rarely get them because they're too good. And they're gigantic for the reasons I just stated. Sugar cookies are wonderful. I like them frosted or unfrosted. It doesn't matter. Dimples are awesome, too. Dimples are cute. Why not? All right. That's pretty much all that's happening today. So
0: I like butt dimples.
2: Who
0: had the great butt dimples? Let me see what pops up here.
2: Oh man, we're not doing great with the Google machine today.
0: The lower back dimples. That's what they're called, dimples of Venus. I did not know that. The lower back dimple is called dimples of Venus. Did you know that?
2: I didn't know that.
0: Where the sacrum attaches to the pelvis.
2: Yeah, dude.
0: That's kind of hot. So these dimples occur when fat pockets push against the skin while fibrous bands tether the skin down to deeper muscle. Oh, yeah. That's
2: Show me your deep muscle.
0: Yeah, those are kind of fun. Look at that. And I don't know why they say cellulite, because these are very skinny, muscular people with good dimples of Venus. Oh, here you go. Oh, yeah, there's the porn. All right, we'll tap out of that.
2: Why not? We're just starting.
0: I'll get blamed for that. That's fine. That didn't take long. I didn't know Dimples of Venus was a porn star. The more you learn.
2: Well. Alrighty. I think National Dimple Day is more about the ones on your face, but why not Dimples of Venus?
0: Dimples of Venus. Ah, Venice.
2: I don't know why everything has to go that way.
0: Well, you didn't specify, so I thought I'd...
2: Why do we always end up on a porn site?
0: Thought I'd work it out. that's the algorithm. I don't know who was here before me, but the algorithm was set before I got here. Who's the overnight guy? Lady, dude, what's going on in here?
2: There isn't one.
0: All right.
2: A new poll finds 61% of Americans expect this summer to be hotter than usual.
0: Oh, yeah.
2: Nearly all, 90%, have home air conditioning. And 69% use it almost always or most of the time during summer months. Most AC users keep their homes between 70 and 80 degrees, averaging 71 degrees. Oh, that gets cold.
0: That's about right. That is cold.
2: Still, 61% sometimes reduce usage to save money. We crank it up before we leave in the morning.
0: You do what?
2: Crank up the... It goes up to 78 degrees.
0: Pew, pew, pew. Oh, well... okay. Well, that. Well, yeah. I mean, and then they say you got to crank it down and you use more money. So, I think you're supposed to keep it on one setting.
2: Well, our house is very small.
0: Yeah.
2: I think having a smaller house.
0: Yeah.
2: Changes all of that.
0: Hey, you do you, boo.
2: You know what I'm saying?
0: Sure.
2: Because it literally, when we come home and then we're like, okay, and we turn it down a couple degrees.
0: You guys are naked all the time too, so that helps.
2: Dude, oh my god, oh my god, you guys. I have to tell you a story. Okay. So it is a problem. Okay, so...
0: Am I going to need that Jergens or what?
2: Coming closer.
0: What's going on?
2: Okay, so... So, yesterday... Amber was in the front room, which is Avery's old room, which we're going to move into that room. But anyway, and so... She opened the curtain, which is on the side of the house. It's the side of the house that faces the neighbor's house.
0: Good. This is how every porn starts.
2: And she just opened the curtain to whatever, to look outside. And our neighbor...
0: Oh, yeah.
2: ...was facing our house.
0: That's what I'm talking about.
2: Taking a pee.
0: Oh, yeah.
2: She saw his penis.
0: Oh, yeah. It's like old times. It's like riding a bike.
2: And all I hear is, she goes, "Oh my god, who does that?" And I was like, "What's happening over there?"
0: Well, you gotta open those curtains up more often. He thought he was getting away. Think of how many times has he peed in front of your window, and you were oblivious.
2: Right. Well, I was all like, "Okay, I'm not gonna say anything because what if he's never done it or whatever." But if it starts happening regularly, I'm going to have to go over there and be like, dude, you need to not.
0: So was he mowing or something?
2: No, he hangs out in his garage quite a bit.
0: So he's around the corner just taking a leak.
2: So,
0: well, I get it. I mean, I can't fault the guy.
2: I mean, he could go out the back of his garage
0: and
2: just not be facing the house.
0: You could go into the bathroom.
2: That's an option.
0: Haven't considered that one.
2: Yeah. Just not be facing our house, our window.
0: We were gifted. We were gifted the gift of easy relief, man.
2: I know.
0: You ain't even got to drop your... Just lift your shorts and go.
2: Yeah. And so...
0: It's better than peeing in a coffee can and leaving those sitting around. Those get a little musty.
2: And it's really not for us. No, I'd rather you pee in the coffee can. I don't want to see your wiener. Well, but I didn't have to see it.
0: Well,
2: and but so I think that's the way to go. I was like, I'm not going to go over there and say anything right now, because what if it was just like a one-off? Like, what if he just had to go really bad? I'm not going to go over there and complain about something that's not an issue. You know what I'm saying? And so, and then I was like, do I send a paper airplane with a message?
0: Oh.
2: I don't, you know, how embarrassing to be, you like, know, my girl, when I was, oh, when, wiener.
0: When I was a kid, I had a BB gun.
2: And
0: I was pretty accurate. I was like, I was dead-eyed dick.
2: You're going to shoot the neighbor with a BB gun.
0: I was a regular dead-eyed dick back when I was a kid. Knock a. Anyways, yeah, I don't know. Yeah, you might want to give him a shout or just...
2: I'm going to wait, and if it happens again, then I'm going to say something.
0: Well, he's probably done it 1,000 times. He's probably burned a hole right there in the grass before he goes to the bathroom. I mean, you know, pretty toxic. I mean, he's got a system down. Don't poo-poo the guy.
2: I don't know, but I can't.
0: Just keep your blinds closed. Why did you, and why do you never open the blinds?
2: Well, that's a room, that front, that's Avery's old room.
0: I see. You're never in there.
2: We're never in there.
0: Okay, I got it.
2: And then the other, there's a window in our room on that same side, but it's at an angle from the bed where we would never really see.
0: Yeah.
2: You know? So it just happened to be the worst timing. I don't know. But perhaps it's a regular pee area.
0: Yeah, you could put a little sign in the window, you know.
2: I can see your wiener.
0: Wiener free zone or something. I don't know what you could do.
2: Dude, that's so funny. Devin texted the same thing in as you said it.
0: He did?
2: Just put a sign in your window.
0: It's like, we'd rather not have to look at your beef stroganoff over there, pal. You know? Or lesbians, we can see you. You know, draw a line, draw a property line.
2: It's kind of crazy because, like, there was a baseball game going on right across the street.
0: You know what everybody's answer is to that? The quick, easy answer is Arbavita.
2: Oh, I know.
0: That's the ultimate answer.
2: Yeah.
0: And then they're like, oh, I should stop peeing in front of my neighbor. Yep. Arbavitas, that's the answer. And they grow like weeds, dude.
2: Yeah.
0: Get yourself like a 4-footer. That thing will be 12 feet in 2 years.
2: Yeah, I know. We definitely need those.
0: Boom, done.
2: It was a day yesterday.
0: Oh, man, that's a lot of drama. Lots of drama. Oh, wow. That's how you end up with a mile of wiener, ladies and gentlemen. Right there. He's like clockwork. Yep, he's like clockwork. Guys are like clockwork.
2: Oh, no.
0: He spends a lot of time in his garage.
2: Yeah.
0: Wonder what he's doing. What's he doing out there? I don't know what they're doing.
2: What do people do in their garage?
0: I don't know.
2: They tinker around.
0: Yeah, they tinker.
2: You know?
0: Yeah, mess. They fuss.
2: Yeah.
0: They fuss around.
2: He's retired, so yeah. You know.
0: Lots of fussing.
2: Fingering the news and fisting the facts, I'm Biatch.

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1: It's the bestest morning show, even if we don't talk so good.
2: So basically, your job is just goofing off.
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0: 401 JJO, some newish Five Finger Death Punch there, Johnny and the Biatch. We have Autumn Kings. They're coming to the Sound Lounge. I saw there was a little poster of Autumn Kings in Lance's office.
1: Yep.
0: That's nice.
1: It was the last time they were in.
0: That's cool. You buddies?
1: Yeah, they're good dudes.
0: They're good dudes. I like it. Autumn Kings, the Sound Lounge, Thursday, July 16th. We got TNT Catering, Codalini's, and of course, Autumn Kings. And I got a couple of two chairs for you right now. Why don't you text couple of two chairs to 608-321. Don't overthink it, John. To 608-321-0941 and get you a couple of seats. So text couple of two chairs and you're in. Autumn Kings from TNT Catering, Alinis and JJ.
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0: Yowza. GNR there, Mr. Brown Pants, with all this
1: diarrhea,
0: stomach virus going around. Little brown pants there. Did anybody realize we had an earthquake last night?
1: I saw someone post about it.
0: We had a 2.9 on Lake Michigan yesterday. Anybody? 2.9 magnitude earthquake recorded in Lake Michigan. Oh, yesterday afternoon. Near the Illinois-Wisconsin border. Somebody is... Did we lose Kenosha? Check on the Culver's. See if the Culver's is still standing. United States Geological... let me try that again.
1: Oh.
0: I wasn't ready for that big word. United States Geological Survey said the earthquake happened just before 2:40. 13 miles northeast of Evanston. Anybody? No? So far, no reports of buoys picking up any movement. But Evanston resident said his wife felt something. Is this... Are they just making stuff up now?
1: Is that true?
0: Is it that slow? How slow is it? How slow of a news day is it in Cudahy when a guy says...
1: He felt something. My wife felt something.
0: This afternoon we were sitting in the house. I was in the back. She was in the front. God, this is going to be me and Christy in about 30 years.
1: 30 years, no, too.
0: By one next spring. Next spring, honey. Do you feel anything? No? Did you? No? All right. Back to Wheel of Fortune. This afternoon, we were sitting in the house. I was in the back. She was in the front. Well, that is some fine reporting. Did you feel that? David Sampson said. She goes, yeah, I felt something. Why? Why do we bother? The last earthquake under Lake Michigan, and that was the no follow-up. I don't know if she fell over, or I don't know what happened. She hit her head.
1: She just felt something.
0: No follow-up. Last earthquake under Lake Michigan reported in 2024 east of Sturgeon Bay. That was also a 2.9. Or an earth science professor at Northwestern University said they picked it up at on the size a momometer, I believe is how they say it. Fascinating thing is that 2 years ago there was an exact 2.9 under Lake Michigan. Some reports have said these are the only two that have ever been recorded in 100 years.
1: Oh.
0: People who live in Highland Park, Glencoe, Skokie, Lincolnwood felt the earthquake. Meanwhile, Vander Lee said she plans to use this new data as a summer project.
1: Okay.
0: For her students. Anybody? No takers. Did a lawn chair fall over? Anything? This could be a buildup to the big one. Dude, I always said a tsunami would take out Sheboygan. I have been saying it forever.
1: See, you're manifesting it.
0: First time I've ever said that. I'm not going to lie. That's really all we have.
1: That's not a very big one.
0: No, 2.9. I mean,
1: so
0: I think the one you got to worry about and is what's the one in right here in the Midwest? What's that? God, I was just talking about it.
1: Isn't it the New Madrid?
0: New Madrid, yeah. I almost said Midland. What are you talking about? The New Madrid. They say that if that ever rocks an 8.5, you're going to lose.
1: Yeah.
0: Most of the Midwest. They're not screwing around with that.
1: Whoever they is.
0: Well, you know, Lance told me that. Lance is usually they. I'm like, pick a number.
1: The zone remains active, averaging more than 200 measurable seismic events every year.
0: Is this New Madrid?
1: Well, most are minor, yeah. Scientists estimate a 7 to 10% chance of another major earthquake magnitude of 7.0 or greater occurring within a 50-year window.
0: Hang on. Will New Madrid kill everybody?
1: Oh, wow.
0: Let's just see what
1: page. Googling is very severe.
0: It is the most dangerous fault in the central United States. And here you thought you were getting away with something. Yep. The a 8.5 in New Madrid will impact an area 20 times larger than the San Andreas Fault if that one cracked. Isn't that something? We're sitting on a powder keg, dude. You know what we ought to do? Go get margaritas.
1: This calls for margs.
0: Seven, five or larger would cause severe localized damage, bridges, pipelines, interstates, hundreds of thousands of people displaced, hundreds of billions of dollars. I'm telling you, dude.
1: Wait. Yeah, well, that's the one that made the Mississippi flow backwards. Yep.
0: Mississippi went backwards. So that's it. That's the one you don't want. All right. Keep your eye on. Stay alert.
1: But not too alert.
0: But not too alert, because then you get...
1: You're going to get burnt out.
0: Hypertension. All right. All right. Rock on, everybody.
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0: and Don't Cry For Me. Johnny DeBiatch, how's it going, everybody?
1: Fine, thanks.
0: Jeez. Do I want to get into this Motley Crue thing?
1: What about it?
0: Vince Neil faces backlash for lip syncing.
1: We have five and a half minutes.
0: Is the sky blue? Is water wet?
2: I think it's better that he lip syncs.
0: Does the bear crap in the woods?
1: Yeah, I'd rather have him lip sync.
0: You think? Listen to me. This is why the John Danger plan of new concert pricing should go into effect a la carte. Okay, so do I want to hear Vince lip sync 2 songs or 12 songs? Mm. A la carte. I'm only staying for 15 minutes. I'd like to pay $7. and then you can put a little beeper. You put a little ankle bracelet on me.
2: Time-based payments.
0: It'll buzz and I'll leave.
1: I will accept these limitations because I oftentimes only show up for 4 or 5 songs.
0: Oh, yeah. Yes.
2: Hey, where'd he go?
1: Peace.
2: You see the taillights going down?
0: We stayed for 3 songs of the Van Halen version of what's his name from Extreme. We stayed for 3 songs and walked
2: Sharon
0: out. Almost everybody walked out. They played Rosemont back when it was still the Rosemont. It was so bad.
2: Sharon, right?
0: Is that Gary Sharon?
2: Gary Sharon, yeah.
0: Oh my God!
2: Why?
0: It visually didn't even look right. Oh, it sounded horrible. It was horrible.
2: Did he do more than words?
0: Yeah. Stop. More than words. Yeah, great. He's mixing in more than word to every Van Halen song. Great. What do I have here? Vince Neil always denying accusations of lip syncing, blah, blah. No, they put another video up, and then this is what this has turned into. It's like the David Lee Roth horror show. This is what we do now. We wait to bust them out. You know, Vince had a stroke. I mean, he's a stroke victim.
2: They're old. Realize this is not the mid-80s.
0: Sure.
2: Early 80s.
0: You know, his job is to lead the sing along. Yeah. I don't know.
2: Take it for what it's worth. You know.
0: Anyways, they uploaded a clip, and it is funny because when you see it, it's one of the clips where he's not singing. The microphone is down here, and the vocal is still going.
1: Do them.
2: Oh yeah. There's a couple of bands I know that do that.
0: Whatever. You know what you're.
2: You can't have your head facing the other way and it's still.
0: You don't want to hear Vince sing. You don't want this. It's not worth it, man. Unless you're a la carte.
2: Now's your chance. You could probably jump on.
0: Unless you're a la carte.
2: Go tour with Motley Crue.
0: Yeah. Yeah, right. It's the one way. I have a great stage presence. I just don't know how to sing. I mean, I can do all the things. I can jump off a riser. I just can't sing. But now people are calling for refunds because now they say they have evidence with his mic down here. I mean, he's got to put a little effort in it, pretending.
2: If they realize how many people have
0: backtrack, yeah, backing
2: or
0: track,
2: even
0: yeah.
2: not even sing,
0: yeah, right?
1: I don't care.
2: Poor Milli Vanilli.
0: We're not talking to you.
1: Yeah,
0: we're not talking to you.
1: Good.
0: You have nothing to add to this conversation. We're not talking to you.
2: Those protein chips look pretty
0: good. I'll shut her mic off. She's just going to mock the great ones. Do you, let me ask you two fools this question.
1: You're not talking to me.
0: Do you, should there be some kind of civil suit filed against Motley Crue now that we have total evidence that Vince Neil is not singing?
1: Class action lawsuit. I'm emotionally distraught.
0: It doesn't matter. You're still going to get $12. You want it?
1: Yep.
0: All right. We're going to sign up for it.
1: Emotionally distraught. I've been lied to.
0: Yep. Yep.
1: Yep. There's a bill of goods that have been sold to me that is defective.
0: And
1: topclassactionlawsuits.com.
0: You left with diarrhea. I saw Bon Jovi. I saw some videos. I don't know if that was their first show last night. I saw a bunch of Bon Jovi videos get downloaded. But he lost his he had to go through all this therapy and surgery and stuff. He blew a vocal on. And he does not even sound like Jon Bon Jovi anymore. Mm-mm. So now you're getting the bastardized version of that as well. And, you know, he's selling out stadiums. Whatever, wherever they were last night, it was sold out. It looked like a stadium. But you're getting a completely different sounding human singing Bon Jovi songs. It's really interesting.
2: So are you paying for the visual of him?
0: Right. You love.
2: Or are you paying for the actual?
0: You love the man. You got to love the man. Do you love the man?
1: No.
0: Well, that hurts my feelings.
1: I don't know.
0: Look.
1: These people need to hang it up, dude.
0: We ought to put.
2: I can't let go. I think it's just I'm used to living a certain way and things are more expensive.
1: Well, you should have some money invested.
2: It's all blown up their nose.
0: Uh-huh. Yeah.
2: That's what's the problem, man. I mean, you would think the royalty checks they got, if they live within, they want to live the same lifestyle they did and not change it at all.
0: Right.
2: That's the problem.
0: Losing the limelight has to be after that many years.
2: I don't know.
0: It's psychologically damaging, man.
2: I think it's them trying to keep up with the Jones, keeping that, the dream alive and keeping the money and the house and all the things they're used to. And all of a sudden you're like, yeah, you don't have that much money coming in. Well, let's go out there and lip sync everywhere.
1: Like, it's kind of crazy. Like, I get that people are still paying the money for it, but don't you have any effing pride, for Christ's sake?
2: No, that's going out the window.
1: Like, Jesus Christ.
2: Yeah, you sound like,
0: you're just like, I just get one more in here. Well, that's what everybody says. And then
1: one more tour.
2: Kiss. I mean, what the?
0: Yeah. So anyways, there's that. So when we get the civil suit going, we'll let y'all know.
3: Now, everyone can have a say in what we play.
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0: Some heroes don't wear capes, but they fight every day. 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
0: All right. I think that's a lock. Unless there's any more accusations of lip syncing somebody would like to make.
1: No, I think we're over that.
0: All right. What do we got tomorrow?
1: Tomorrow's Big Hair Friday and F.U. Till Monday. So put that in your stupid pipe and smoke it.
0: Wow. Here's Jerry Seinfeld, your carefully selected, hand-picked last laugh on JJ.
6: I did see an ad for Haeger slacks. I'm not making this up. They're selling pants now, and there's a thing in the pants that you can pull, and the waistband will pop open an extra couple of inches in the middle of your meal. That is where we are at now, my friends. We cannot wait till tomorrow to put on bigger pants. I need a ripcord right now. But food has power, we know that. And cookie companies, they might try and make it seem like the cookies are very innocent. Well, it's just elves living in trees making. It's nothing. The war between us and the cookies. Look at that box, it's like a military bunker inside there. It's like that preformed plastic barracks that the cookies live in. You slide it out, it's like a D-Day beach landing troop carrier. All the cookies, they're lined up waiting to go into combat. But the rows are key. The rows of cookies keep the mayhem somewhat under control. You get to the end of a row, any half-sane person, you stop for a second. What the hell am I doing here? I was going to have a couple. I just mowed down the whole row. I was lucky to walk away from those cookies. Good thing I had my Haeger safety pop open slacks.
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That's the Solid Rock 94.1 JJO. Green Day, Scott, what looks to me is kind of like a redo of Detroit Rock City, the movie. It's a band having an adventure to go perform and open up for Green Day. So the plot twists somewhat. But they're going to call it Nimrod. It's got a soundtrack. It's got a bunch of old Green Day tunes on it, a couple new Green Day tunes, and then the other bands that they've created to exist inside the plot line has songs on it, something like 30 tunes. This is a new Green Day that's on it called I Never Gonna Rip. I guess it's I'm Never Gonna Rest in Peace, or I'm Never Gonna Rip. Whoa!

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2: 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Avatars over there in Europe been opening up for Metallica. They put a new tune out that was recorded when they made the most recent record, but they didn't put it on the record because they said it was too good to be on the record. I'll explain after this.

Madison Solid Rock 94.1 JJO. This tune was recorded in their most recent sessions. However, you know, Avatar Records have a theme and a vibe. And sometimes songs that are really, really good don't make the record because it doesn't fit into the sequencing of the record. And they really love this tune. They didn't want it to get buried, and they didn't think it quite fit. So they held it back so they could release it as a standalone and have it stand on its own, which a lot of bands are doing that standalone thing now. So it's pretty cool. But it also really reeks of a deluxe edition coming soon. Let's check out Crying Fire on JJO.

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Got the Netflix? If so, you can hear this tune in the Devil May Cry animation series, new season of it, Papa Roach. 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

0: It's Pina Colada Day and FU Till Monday.
1: And of course, the hair. My God, it just keeps getting worse and worse. I'll even double down. I got a PDL Dumpster Fire song of the day. It's horrible. And it's all tomorrow morning on the JJO Morning Show.

Madison South Rock 94.1 JJO. So the World Cup was in Seattle the other night, that U.S. game. And, well, the U.S. goalie didn't appear to be there, but Eddie Vedder was. And they played it live, and it was blaring inside that awesome studio. And he, on Eddie Vedder, like, he took a moment, let them shine the camera on him, and he chugged a beer. Well, he tried to chug a beer. Most of it ended up on his shirt, but hey, I'm giving him an A for effort because he's usually pretty grumpy in private. That was a good move by Eddie. But he's always, when he's at a Cubs game, he's kind of out there enjoying himself too. So that's good news. Boob Tube is this weekend. Details after Hailstorm.

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2: 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Apparently it's a book, it's a movie, and now it's a song from Breaking Benjamin. 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

Madison Sound Rock 94.1 GGO. The book Something Wicked This Way Comes came out way before I was born, but then I do remember reading it as a kid. And then I remember in high school, the movie, I might have been junior high, the movie came out, and I didn't get to see it in the theaters, but I went down to the video store and rented it and watched it, and I thought it was a pretty cool movie. Now there's a song from Breaking Benjamin, Something Wicked This Way Comes on GGO.

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Madison Style Rock 94.1, J.J.O. Sturgis details after a concert psych for Megadeth. They're playing up in Green Bay. They have a team up there that's in the same summer league as the Mallards, the Rockers, and they do a concert there every summer that's in the J.J.O. vein. Really, really good. And you can actually use your points to get tickets right now, Frequent Rockers, as you get psyched for the show.

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0: Aloha, meat wad. What's new with the 86th rally? We're going to be doing our morning show at New Bars in the middle of freaking nowhere. Pre-show band parties and the legendary Wisco Wednesday full throttle pool party. 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
10: 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AC/DC's a week from Sunday. We need to talk pregame, and we'll do that in a couple of tunes as well as get psyched for that show. Alter Bridge is taking care of Rockstar Mandatory Metallica today. You know they know their music, so it's going to be two good ones. So let's continue with the 90s at noon on JJO.

you do what they told ya. Now you do what they told ya. Now you do what they told ya. Now you do what they told ya.

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Jordan's Big Ten Pub is where you'll be a week from Sunday. Why? 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
17: Weather. It's out there.
18: High temperatures reach up to 81 this afternoon under overcast skies with a chance of thunderstorms. Winds out of the northwest, 5 to 10 miles per hour. Mainly cloudy skies expected with fog in spots tonight. Slight chance for storms. Lows dip down to about 64. I'm weatherology meteorologist Paul Trombley. Currently 79.
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1: And of course, the hair. My God, it just keeps getting worse and worse. I'll even double down. I got a PDL dumpster fire song of the day. It's horrible. And it's all tomorrow morning on the JJO Morning Show.

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You get a say in every song we play, 1 through 5, 5 being the best, M for more, L for less. What's your opinion on new Greta Van Fleet? 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

Madison Solid Rock 94.1, JJO, the Who, the Mongolian throat metal band Who, not the other ones. I have a new album coming out July 24th titled Hun. This is their latest, featuring Johnny Hawkins of Nothing More, Lost Soul on JJO.

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JJO.

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1: 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New after two music from Electric Callboy. We'll also get to the latest from Tim Montana and Fozzy. We're going to talk, discover new music and pets. Cute pets, cuddly pets. All after two. JJO.

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Five Finger Death Punch, Cody Jenks, and Eva Under Fire are going to be at the AmFam Amphitheater in Milwaukee, August 13th. 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

Madison Solid Rock 94.1, JJO, entire state of Tim Montana, July 17th. That is next Friday. The new Tim Montana album drops. This is his latest, Break Me Down, JJO.

Madison Solid Rock 94.1 JJO. You get a say in every song we play. 1 through 5, 5 being the best. M for more, L for less. What's your opinion on new music from Electric Callboy featuring The Offspring? 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
9: 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Tonight after 6, Brock will be chatting with Anthony Martinez of Dark Divine, talking about their new album and upcoming tour with Motionless and White. Be listening for that after 6. 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

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You get a say in every song we play, 1 through 5, 5 being the best, M for more, L for less. What is your opinion on the latest from Fozzy, I Know Evil, on JJO?

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1: Hello.
0: Happy Thursday. Oh, we're almost there. My goodness, does that feel nice? And again, I've said it once, I've said it a thousand times. You shave a couple days off the work week, much more bearable. And that's coming from a guy who does not work hard at all. I can only imagine for someone who has a strenuous job.
1: Softest hands.
0: Oh, they're so nice. I have one callus from pressing a button. That's it. But I moisturize otherwise. Anyway, hey, we're going to get you through this Thursday. We'll give you the full rundown in just a little bit. It's Brock and Kiki on JJO. Dude.

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1: And of course, the hair. My God, it just keeps getting worse and worse. I'll even double down. I got a PDL dumpster fire song of the day. It's horrible. And it's all tomorrow morning on the JJO Morning Show.

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1: Hello.
0: Let's get to a busy Thursday show. Coming up, we got shower thoughts. We got discover new music. I think we're going to talk Rupert Holmes. I got a fun little fact about him and some other stuff. We're going to get to it, Kiki. Don't worry. You're going to know so much about Rupert Holmes in a little bit. And yeah, a ton of great music. So hang out. It's Brock and Kiki on JJO.

0: 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Finding the tastiest coffee on earth should not be. That was a long, stupid quote.
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0: Some heroes don't wear capes, but they fight every day. 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
0: 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JJO, we are everywhere. We just had this band here for a sound lounge at the Moon Bar. It was a wonderful time. I want to know what you think about their latest single, 1 through 5, 5 being the best, M for more, L for less. It's Lilac Starless on JJO.

0: 94.1 JJO. Well, don't go anywhere. Stupid quickies on the way. Stupid, yes, quick. Not as quick as it should be when it's that stupid. Anyway, we're talking First Tooth, Krispy Kreme, and fighting. In a relationship, not like Muay Thai kickboxing. Anyway,
1: got it.
0: You know, anyway, all that and more coming up right now. Black Label Society, name and blood on JJO.

0: 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All right, here we go, stupid quiggies. Well, let's kick it off with this. A mom is getting roasted online for throwing an elaborate celebration for her child's first tooth.
1: Oh.
0: So the first baby tooth coming in.
1: So this is a baby.
0: Yes.
1: Not like a five-year-old.
0: No, not like a five-year-old who finally got to yank out that molar or whatever it is. That.
1: Wow.
0: Yeah. We've gone too far. And I do, it's millennial parents. It's us.
1: Here's the problem. You're setting up some expectations that are going to have to be lived throughout the rest of this child's life.
0: Kiki,
1: if you don't stop the pageantry now,
0: Kiki,
1: you're
0: going to
1: be tired.
0: You're looking in the mirror when you say that.
1: I am. That's why I can relate to it.
0: The elaborateness that you, and of course we have an only child, so she is going to have just, whoever she ends up dating, marrying, whatever, is screwed because of you.
1: They're going to be, she's going to be let down.
0: Yeah, she's going to take it out on everyone, as we've seen. She's going to be someone else's problem soon enough, hopefully. But anyway, yeah, we don't need to throw a party for everything, guys. We don't need to throw a party for everything. What about this? Krispy Kreme is teaming up with the Girl Scouts to make Girl Scout cookie donuts.
1: Ooh,
0: yes, please.
1: Yes.
0: Thin Mints, Lemon Ups, and Samoas are all available. They hit the stores, I believe, 2 days ago, beginning of the week, and are there for a limited time.
1: I can hear myself getting fatter now.
0: I will take all of the Thin Mint donuts, please. Everything you have in the store.
1: Yum.
0: Those also, the Lemon Ups sound great.
1: The Lemon Ups sound delicious.
0: Samoas you can't have because you will die. There's coconut on there.
1: Coconut, all
0: right. But Thin Mints and Lemon Ups, sign me up. Give me a baker's dozen, please. I love it. Of course, are the Girl Scouts there shaking us down to buy them? Is that how it works? Like they do outside of convenience stores and Walmart? Hey, mister, what about cookies? Oh, you son of a... Anyway, go to Krispy Kreme, get some Girl Scout donuts. Lastly, fighting via text has a new trendy name, fexting. Therapists say that it can be used for good as a tool to slow down and connect, or very bad when it's used as a weapon to terrorize and destroy.
1: Jeez.
0: I actually like fighting, or fexting, if you will.
1: Yeah, it's more calm.
0: It's more calm. I can take time to think about what I'm going to say.
1: Yes.
0: However, for me, you are such a fast texter that I sometimes don't have a chance to respond because and you're angry, too, so it's
1: rage
0: even more.
1: Texting.
0: I can hear your thumbs violently hitting your phone screen as you are responding to the message. But I think if done right, it's way less aggressive.
1: We've made up many times through fexting. That's a stupid word.
0: Give it a goofy name for everything
1: nowadays.
0: No, it's called arguing with my spouse via phone. Okay, that's what it is. And I think that's the best way we fight. And then we make up with eggplant emoji. Squirt emoji, squirt emoji, squirt emoji, peach emoji, cigarette emoji. That's how we wrap it up. That's how we wrap it up. So there you go. I got some very angry texts coming your way, Kiki. All right, that is your stupid quickies for a Thursday. We'll be back with more. It's Brock and Kiki.

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9: 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Hour number two on the way. Coming up, we are going to talk boxing, bands, and beer. All amazing things. This is going to be a fun event down in Oregon. Plus, let's talk white people phrases. Yeah, the internet came together and got a list of all the things us honkies are saying. Plus, ton of great music on the way as well. That's going to do most of the work for us. Thank goodness. Nirvana. I got Ava Under Fire right around the corner with the concert update there. Right now, live, I Alone on JJO.
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Madison, Solid Rock, 94.1 JJO. 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

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Well, if you love boxing, bands, and beer, either one or all three of them, good news. I got just the thing for you. I'm going to tell you about what's coming up in July here, end of July, in just a little bit on JJO.

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Madison, Solid Rock, 94.1 JJO. 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
3: 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Starts with a poker run leaving from Harley-Davidson of Madison, ending at Boxcars Pub and Grub, where there's going to be a silent auction, bucket raffle, live music, food, and drinks. The Rally for Rod, a special event supporting a cancer fighter who's showing all of us what strength really looks like. 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
4: Starting off with congestion on 3990 North at the Beltline. Traffic on the eastbound Beltline may still be recovering from a previously cleared accident at John Nolan. Westbound slow at Seminole Highway. Brake lights on 12 West approaching K and Ashton and starting up in the construction zone on John Nolan. No crashes or delays, just traffic light and construction congestion downtown on East Wash, Capitol Square, and campus. With your JJO traffic, I'm Stacy Kay.
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1: 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Coming up, we're going to talk white people phrases. That's right, what us honkies like to say. And I'm going to be honest, I looked at the list and every single one of them is a banger. So white people phrases coming up in just a little bit. Right now it's the Foo Fighters. Oh, get ready to text Soldier. Right? Yeah. I don't want to miss out on that. We got the field trip, the Foo Fighters field trip. Text Soldier to 608-321-0941. Whenever you hear the Foo Fighters and you are in to win, it's the Foo Fighters field trip on JJL.

0: In the first stall of the JJO News Center, I'm Biatch.
1: A man in Indiana is accused of cutting off his genitals and using them to start a fire. According to authorities, Christopher Peden is charged with one count of arson, which carries a potential prison sentence of up to 12 years. Fort Wayne firefighters were dispatched to a garage fire in May, while at the same time authorities were called to reports of a stabbing. Peden told police he was stabbed somewhere downtown and that someone had threatened him the day before. While at the hospital, Peden allegedly told an officer he was dishonest at the stabbing scene and wanted to be truthful. He said that at about 2 a.m., he went into the garage and used a kitchen knife to cut off his genitals. Peden said he then poured gasoline on the dismembered organ and set it on fire, leaving the garage and walking away until he found the police. While investigating the scene, officials found a gasoline container and four lighters, as well as a kitchen knife. Court records do not detail whether the genitals were located. Peden is due back in court next week to set dates for a trial. What the hell?
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0: Madison, Solid Rock 94.1 JJO. All right, let's take a look at this funny little list compiled by the internet. The internet doing what it does best. People online are sharing their favorite white people phrases, honkies, if you will. Mm-hmm. And you've probably heard a lot of these bangers. You've probably even said some. I know I have, either ironically or unironically. What about, well, look what the cat dragged in. Or you know what they need to add it with that one? Boy, they let anybody in here, won't they? Geez Louise.
1: Louise.
0: That's another good
1: white. I say that
0: white,
1: daily.
0: Yep. You can't just waltz in here.
1: Waltz. You haven't said that in a while.
0: I like that one. Oh, for crying out loud. That's a good white person phrase. Oh, yeah, tough guy.
1: These are so nerdy.
0: You're on thin ice, Buster.
1: Maybe it's just when you say it.
0: Maybe. I say these a lot.
1: You do.
0: I have had it up to here. That's a great white person phrase. Get a load of this guy.
1: Get a load of this guy.
0: I mean, that's almost number one.
1: That's a classic.
0: Newsflash, buddy. I mean, are all these, am I like the whitest guy? I love all of these.
1: Yeah.
0: Number one, you and what army?
1: You and what army?
0: You and what army?
1: I haven't said that fella. Since I was a child.
0: If you say fella on there, fella. Too. And honestly, any of these you can put, or not any of them, but a couple of them, questions. Clown is always a good thing.
1: Yeah.
0: You want to white up something, say, clown. Look at, yeah. Check out this clown. Anyway, so.
1: Someone emailed me with that recently.
0: Yep. And let me guess, he was a middle-aged white guy.
1: Said this group was a group of clowns.
0: You ain't wrong, Buster.
1: And I was like, you know what? I'm not even mad.
0: Yeah.
1: It's a hateful email, but I wasn't even mad because he used the word clown. It kind of made me giggle.
0: Right. I'm like, all right. There you go.
1: You're a funny guy.
0: This guy called us a bunch of clowns. I think you're the clown. All right. There you go. White it up with those phrases right there. We're going to be back with more. It's Brock and Kiki.
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1: Hello, Cheese Dick.
0: Aloha, Meat Wad. What's new with the 86th Rally? We're going to be doing our morning show at New Bars in the middle of freaking nowhere. Pre-show band parties and the legendary Wisco Wednesday full throttle pool party. The mother of all pool parties.
1: I'll show you some floaties.
0: Is that a boob joke?
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0: It's the 86th Sturgis Rally with Cheese Dick and Meat Wad at the craziest freaking place on earth, Full Throttle Saloon and 94.1. JJO.
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14: Weather. It's out there.
15: Chance for scattered thunderstorms with fog in spots tonight. Otherwise, mainly cloudy skies expected. Lows dip down to about 65. Northeasterly winds, 5 to 10 miles per hour. A blend of clouds and sun with fog at times early tomorrow. High of 82. I'm weatherology meteorologist Paul Trombley. Right now, it's 82 degrees.
16: 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Hour number three on the way coming up. Dumb vocabulary. So dumb. So dumb. And a fun little fact about Rupert Holmes. Yeah. You probably didn't think you were going to hear that sentence today. A fun fact about Rupert Holmes, but I have that. And, of course, a ton of great music in the mix as well. We got AC/DC on the way. 3 Days Grace right around the corner. Right now, the mighty Metallica. Oh, yeah. Hero of the day on JJO.

Madison, Solid Rock, 94.1 JJO. Well, don't forget, you have a say in every song we play here on JJO, 1 through 5, 5 being the best, M for more, L for less. Yeah, we actually care about what you think. Tell us what you think of 3 Days Grace. Don't want to go home tonight on JJO.

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0: vocabulary. 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Is it dumbed up or dumbed down? Are we dumbing up something or are we dumbing down something?
1: Dumbing down, for sure.
0: Yeah, but we've upped our dumb game. So
1: you're overthinking it.
0: It's the whole chicken and the egg thing. Well, no one will know. No one will ever know. But anyway, dumb vocabulary on the way. It's Brock and Kiki.

0: F you till Monday.
1: And of course, the hair. My God, it just keeps getting worse and worse. I'll even double down. I got a PDL Dumpster Fire song of the day. It's horrible. And it's all tomorrow morning on the JJO Morning Show.

0: 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Let's get smirt with our dumb vocabulary.
1: Just when I think you couldn't possibly be any dumber, you go and do something like this.
0: Your dumb vocabulary for today, hobration.
2: Hobration?
0: Hobration. Hobration.
2: Is this like a play on word from like vibration or?
0: I'm picking up good hobration. Nope. Hobration.
2: What's the bration part?
0: It is two. It's two words put together. Hobration.
2: I got it. Ho is one.
0: Mm-hmm.
2: A promiscuous person.
0: Mm-hmm.
2: And bration, like brazen, like a like
0: bration,
2: like a cut.
0: I think it's this one. I think you definitely need to know the two words put together.
2: I know. What is the second word?
0: Probation. It's a mix of ho and probation.
2: Probation.
0: Hobration.
2: Hobration.
0: Yeah.
2: Oh, you're on a, you can't be with anybody. You're taking a break.
0: You're on sabbatical.
2: Sabbatical. Yeah.
0: From the hoes.
2: You're going. Yeah. You're on sabbatical.
0: Cold turkey. All right.
2: Cold turkey.
0: This has, I think you can do double me for men and women. So you could say, Gary, man, you got to take it easy. Right? You're on hobration. All right. You've been just out there not being smart.
2: Mm-mm.
0: Not being smart. You got to take a break. You're going a little crazy. Or Stacy, you're on hobration. You've been out there just hoeing it up.
2: Okay. Well, guys. Yeah. Okay.
0: That's what I'm saying. It works both ways.
2: Yeah.
0: Works both ways.
2: Yep.
0: So
2: I agree.
0: A girl, or I guess a guy. I mean, right. A guy could also be a hoe.
2: Yeah. He's
0: right.
2: A-
0: yeah.
2: You a hoe.
0: For sure.
2: A hoe.
0: But it's basically just,
2: sure.
0: It's taking a probation from hoes or hoeing, if you will.
2: So got it.
0: You're on hobration. Stop it.
2: I like it.
0: Stay home, read the Bible. All right, that is your dumb vocabulary for Thursday. We'll be back with more. It's Brock and Kiki.

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3: An accident on Blair Street at East Wilson Street may still be an issue. 3990 North, slow at the Beltline and between 94 and 151. Pockets of congestion on the eastbound Beltline between the bridge and Park Street. Westbound slow between Fish Hatch and Seminole Highway. Brake lights on 151 South approaching the interstate, 12 West approaching K and Ashton, and in the construction zone on John Nolan. Plus traffic light and construction congestion downtown on East Wash, Capitol Square, and campus. With your JJO traffic, I'm Stacy Kay.
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13: 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All right, fact and opinion on the way. And I got a fun little fact about Rupert Holmes.
14: Who?
13: You'll find out, Kiki.
14: Famous?
13: Rupert, very famous, yes. I will tell you this, he's a musician. Okay. So anyway, fun little fact and opinion about Rupert Holmes coming up. It's Brock and Kiki.

0: right, let's do it. Fact and opinion time. Just a tasty little fact for you to munch on. Num, num, num. Num, num. This has to do with Rupert Holmes. And if you don't know, famous, very famous musician, songwriter. Mm-hmm. So there was an upbeat, I don't know if I'd say upbeat, but there was a top 40 hit about cannibalism in 1971 called Timothy by the one-hit wonder band called The Buies. The song, did you know the song? It's actually a very good song. Timothy, Timothy, where on earth did you go? Timothy,
1: doesn't
0: Timothy,
1: sound like
0: God,

0: is best known for Escape, the Pina Colada song.
1: Oh.
0: So this guy, kind of an interesting writing. He has one song about cannibalism and then another song about cheating on your significant other through a newspaper ad. If you like pina coladas, that song.
1: That's so, about cheating and being in a newspaper ad?
0: Yeah. Have you ever listened to the lyrics of the pina colada?
1: Obviously not.
0: I was tired of my lady. We've been together too long. Like a worn out recording.
1: I think I just memorized the song and didn't actually think about what the words were actually saying.
0: Of your favorite song. And she lied there sleeping. I read the paper in bed. And in the personal columns, there was a letter I read. If you like pina coladas. So the song goes on, and then they find out he puts an ad in the paper responding to it saying, I do like pina coladas and caught in the rain.
1: Yeah.
0: They meet at O'Malley's. God, you know nothing about this.
1: They meet
0: at O'Malley's, find out, oh, it was you that put the ad in. You were the one that responded, which... If I'm being honest,
1: it was his significant other.
0: Yeah, it was his.
1: So they cheated on each other with each other.
0: To be honest, she was the one who originally posted the ad. So if anyone did anyone wrong,
1: what a strange.
0: It was the lady. Okay, let's get back to Timothy. Timothy is a song about a group of miners who get stuck down in a mine while they end up eating one of the guys out of hunger because they were stuck there. And I do believe
1: Timothy?
0: It is. I'm guessing
1: they ate Timothy
0: because the guy's going, Timothy, where did you go? Oh, in our bellies. We ate you, Timothy.
1: What is going on?
0: Yeah, it's a very catchy song. It's a very catchy
1: song.
0: For a song about eating Timothy.
1: Wow.
0: And I do believe it's based on a real event that happened.
1: No.
0: I believe so.
1: No.
0: I believe so. You want to look it up?
1: A bunch of miners actually ate somebody?
0: Is the song Timothy based on a true story?
1: I'm terrified.
0: No, it's not based.
1: Thank goodness.
0: Rupert Holmes just was like, hey, let's write a song about some guys eating another guy.
1: I got some sick thoughts. Let me lay down this beat.
0: And then I'm going to write a song about... people cheating on each other, but it's going to be really upbeat.
1: Yeah.
0: And everyone's going to think it's a positive song, but it's about affairs. Anyway, all right. That was very educational, I think, for everyone.
1: Very mind-blowing.
0: All right. We're going to be back with more. It's Brock and Kiki.
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Well, hopefully you texted Soldier there to 608-321-0941 to get in to win for the Foo Fighters field trip. Look, we'll talk more about that, but this next band coming up, I want to focus on because they are coming to town in like not even 2 weeks, like a week and a half, maybe. Anyway, they're going to be at Camp Randall with AC Frickin' DC, my favorite band of all time. It's going to be such an amazing show, July 19th, and we're going to go big. We are going to go hoard for this show, as we should, because it's an amazing lineup. Anyway, get all the details. Stay tuned. You can find out more at WJJO.com. Of course, I'm talking about the Pretty Reckless, again, with AC/DC at Camp Randall, July 19th. This is When I Wake Up on JJO.

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11: Weather. It's out there.
12: Chance for scattered thunderstorms with fog in spots tonight. Otherwise, mainly cloudy skies expected. Lows dip down to about 65. Northeasterly winds, 5 to 10 miles per hour. A blend of clouds and sun with fog at times early tomorrow. High of 82. I'm weatherology meteorologist Paul Trombley. Right now, it's 82 degrees.
1: Madison Solid Rock 94.1 JJO. Final hour on the way, and it's a doozy, fella. Add that to that list I was talking of our honky words. Anyway, what do we got coming up? We got shower thoughts. Awesome. Going to blow your mind. Plus, brand new Discover New Music with Anthony Martinez of Dark Divine in the mix as well. Very excited to share that with you. And a ton of great music. Yeah, we also got that too. Rob Zombie on the way. I got Motionless and White right around the corner. Right now, 7 does Denial on JJO.

don't forget, you have a say in every song we play here on JJO, 1 through 5. 5 being the best, M for more, L for less. Tell us what you think of New Motionless in White, R.I.P. on JJO.

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Mario. Shower thoughts on the way. We're going to blow your freaking minds right out of your freaking skulls, man. You'd be like, ow. Ah, my brain. Owie. Anyway, shower thoughts coming up. Sprock and Kiki on JJO.

0: Solid Rock 94.1 JJO. All right, it's Thursday. It's time to blow some minds with the greatest bit in all of afternoon radio. Shower thoughts. Upside down and downside up are the same thing.
1: Okay, well, one's an actual saying and the other one's not.
0: You say put it downside up.
1: Downside up? Yeah. Did we say that?
0: That's a thing?
1: Yeah. Okay.
0: You seem confused.
1: That's a brain scratcher for sure.
0: Yeah. Well, not for anyone else, just for you, Kiki. Surprised how confused you are on that one. It's going to be a rough go here for you.
1: Choker is a pretty aggressive name for a fashion accessory worn around your neck.
0: Yeah.
1: Yeah, it's a light choke.
0: Like just feeling a loose grip around my throat all day. Just think about the person who put that together.
1: Seriously?
0: What do you want to call it? Like a
1: tight neck?
0: Neck bow? No, it's called a choker.
1: We're choking her.
0: Creep me out, man.
1: Ooh.
0: Creep me out. There's probably been a lot of people who have suffered getting a cold neck just because they didn't want to look like a douchebag.
1: What do you mean?
0: Can't pop the collar.
1: Oh.
0: Like, oh, that breeze is a little chilly on the nape of my neck. I would love to block it somehow.
1: I did that. I pop my collar sometimes when I'm working outside to keep the flies off my neck.
0: And I immediately go, douchebag.
1: You do. I don't like that. It hurts my feelings.
0: Get the hot sun on my neck. I'm trying not to get a sunburn.
1: I know. Sunburn.
0: Douche.
1: Keep the flies off there. Keep my neck cool.
0: There's probably been some actually really cool people throughout history that have had a pop collar.
1: Yeah.
0: And then everyone's just like, look at that douche. Last one for you, Kiki.
1: The first guy to ever receive a prostate exam must have been pretty skeptical.
0: Look, Doc, I'm not saying it won't work, but are you sure?
1: Yeah.
0: I say two fingers, better make it three.
1: Oh, gross.
0: Better make it three. All right, Doc, I'm going to trust you.
1: Where are you putting those?
0: Wait, there's no other way. Can you start at the top? All right. See how it goes. I'm just saying.
1: Yikes.
0: Yikes.
2: Whoa. Enough! You want my head to explode in the name of all that is good and decent?

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1: Give me a break.
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6: 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Joining me in just a few, Anthony Martinez of Dark Divine, talking new music, their sophomore album, and had a really nice chat with them. I'm going to share it with you here in just a little bit. So Anthony Martinez, Dark Divine, on the way with Discover New Music right here on JJO.

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2: 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Our guest this week is Anthony Martinez of Dark Divine talking to us about the new release, Undead Metal.

0: Let's do it. Another episode of Discovery Music. Joining me today, Anthony Martinez of Dark Divine. The new album, Undead Melody, officially out now. Dropped May 29th. I just talked to Sleeping With Sirens and after the release, of course, of the album. And I like to ask, because you guys, you spend so much time working on the record. It's a part of you during that creative process. You're living with it. You're breathing it. You're eating it. And then it's just gone. It's just out in the world. How are you feeling now that it's out in the ether? People are taking it in compared to maybe when you were holding on to it, just waiting.
1: This whole album has been kind of a culmination of like basically a year worth of effort. When we had first started the record, we had just come out of a huge dynamic shift within the members of the band, a huge shift in the dynamic of how we wrote songs. And there was a whole lot of uncertainty going into it. And then once we kind of got our flow with things, we started getting really, really proud of the music we were creating. Mm-hmm. And so we now had this product that we knew everyone was going to really enjoy, that we enjoyed as the band. And now we had to hold on to it until it was all done. And now it's like we had to hold on to so much stuff for like a year. And so to finally see it come to fruition and to finally all celebrate the release, it was just like a weight lifted off our shoulders. It's such a huge feeling.
0: Congratulations. And I can only imagine, because it's such a creative process, and that can be a very draining process. You know, when you're sitting there writing, recording, producing, and it's not just like, hey, I'm going to the office here. We got to do some TPS reports. No, you guys it's become such a part of you. So congratulations on getting it out and now being able to just enjoy it as it all is.
1: Thank you. I appreciate it.
0: let's talk about.

0: that you guys you had that first studio experience, and I know you had an EP as well before, but an actual studio album. What did you maybe learn from the first album? Did you do anything different when approaching this album creatively, sonically, that you took from your first record?
1: Yeah, I think there was a lot much larger collaboration process with this album. I think we took, because this is our first time kind of producer shopping. We went to multiple people. We took in influences from multiple sources. You know, we flew a lot more of the band out to different areas or to, you know, just to put their flavor on things. And it's just one of those things where it was like, as we've grown as a band, we've gotten to know what each other's strong suits are and like where people could apply what. And so this album is just sort of, I think it's just more of an in-depth look at us as characters, like at the character of each member. And it's just a more in-depth look of like our abilities, our inspirations. I think that's definitely been something that we honed in on a little bit more than the last record.
0: And
1: just the producer shopping thing was a really cool thing. We got to work with people from all over the country. We worked with Hiram Hernandez, Chris Lincoln, Kalen Adam. Nice. We worked with Justin DeBleek, and all these different sources kind of came together and just added little things that maybe the other producer didn't. And it just created this huge dynamic range of what we love to hear.
0: I think that's really cool. And when that freshman record, you know, whenever a band gets in there, they got a little bit of label money. They got a little bit more, kind of backing behind them. Not just, all right, we're living in a van and we're just kind of grinding away. You get to see that behind the curtain style thing, but you're also shooting from the hip because you never done it before in that large scope of things.
1: Right.
0: So it's nice to see you guys were able to then take that, grow from that and have a little bit more creative control, and I mean control in a sense of taking your time shopping for the producers, and I'm sure that probably felt very good to have that kind of stability in this sense.
1: I think in a lot of senses like this, there was a lot more pressure and a lot less pressure, wherein in the first studio record that we had never really done this before. So there was all this idea of like what this is supposed to become, how are we supposed to get our footing and then like show growth as a band. I think with this new record, we were able to kind of do that a lot quicker.
0: Yeah.
1: And once we got our footing, it just kind of felt like we were hanging out with, our friends and making music again, which is, kind of what all this is about. So it's just, it definitely, once we got our footing and we kind of got the flow of things going, the record just kind of wrote itself. And it took so much of the pressure of like, what is this supposed to sound like? What are we supposed to do? I think the day that it became very easy was the day that we wrote Undead Melody. We were in Marietta, Georgia, I believe. And I remember when we had written the lyrics for Undead Melody and we just kind of thematically created that song. Like originally it wasn't going to be the title track of the album, but I just remember kind of sitting back looking at the guys and just being like, this feels like something a little bit more elevated than like just another song on the album. This feels like it could be an all-encompassing, natural progression of like, we had Deadly Fun, now Undead Melody, Halloween Town. Like it just all kind of feels within this scope of who we are as people and what we want to say as a band. And so it just, that was the moment where everything started to get really, really fun.

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0: the new album, Undead Melody. It's out now. Dark Divine, I know you guys are going to be busy now that this album's out, supporting it and just enjoying it and living in it. I always ask this question. Well, I reworded it over the years because I used to ask, what's your favorite song on the record? But that's a hard one. I got a lot of, well, it changes day by day or blah, blah, blah. So I'm going to reword it for you like I do now. I want you to imagine an alien comes down. And you're in a field for some reason. Just put yourself in a field for some reason. And you have a Discman. Yeah, there you go. Right. you have a Discman loaded up with Undead Melody. And the alien goes, hey, man, I got time to hear one track before I got to go back up. What song are you pushing play on from Undead Melody to play for that alien?
1: that's a trick one. So I'd probably do... Yeah, it's a hard question because this is kind of goes into like, this album's interesting because I love each song for different reasons. There really isn't a favorite song. So it's, I would say just to have an all encompassing feeling of welcoming.
0: Yeah.
1: We'll do Undead Melody.
0: I love it.
1: Or Halloween Town too.
0: we'll start with that scope as a
1: rallying song.
0: Right. We'll start with Undead. And then if he's got time, maybe his ride's late. Throw on.
1: Yeah, there you go. He has to call a new Uber or something.
0: Exactly. Well, again, Undead Melody, it's out now. Dark Divine, and really excited for what's to come for you guys. And when you're in Madison, we'll get together and have some fun and talk other Eagles deep cuts, all right? So
1: yes, please.
0: All right, now let's do rapid fire that the important stuff's out of the way. There's no wrong answers. You go with your gut, and then we'll get you back to a beautiful Orlando, Florida weather. Let's start simple. Riff first, or maybe this isn't simple. Riff first or lyric first?
1: Riff first. I have to have a kind of a fairly completed, like, I take inspiration from what's done musically.
0: Nice.
1: So I can't sit behind the piano and just come up with a cool chorus. I have to kind of feel like a vibe.
0: Right. Let the chords speak to you. Would you rather listen to the whistle solo in Winds of Change or Patience?
1: Patience.
0: Very nice. Sneakers or sandals?
1: Depends on the day. I can't walk around the house barefoot, so I wear sandals inside, but like I'll wear sneakers outside.
0: Very nice. Vanilla Ice or Ice Cube?
1: Ice Cube.
0: Very nice. Would you rather see Bigfoot or the Loch Ness Monster?
1: Loch Ness Monster for sure.
0: All right. Now, whenever someone says Loch Ness Monster, I do have to. You've talked conspiracy theories a little bit already. Have you heard what some scientists think that famous picture of Nessie is?
1: Is it the elephant?
0: No, it's the whale penis. Have you heard that theory?
1: No, I have not. That's amazing.
0: So apparently male bulls, I believe is what a male whale is. Male whale, that's fun to say. Sometimes they will breach the water with their penises out, and it kind of does this. And if you were to just take a grainy photo of that in the water... Whale penis.
1: I really hope that's what it is.
0: That's kind of what I'm leaning towards, that or a mythological creature that we've never fully seen. So
1: we've created a mythological creature out of a...
0: Which I can't say the same about my penis. I cannot. That's absolutely not even close.
1: Hey, in solidarity.
0: All right. Let's see. On a scale of from 1 to 10 for attractiveness, where do you put Bugs Bunny dressed in drag?
1: It's 11.
0: 11. See, he gets a lot of love whenever I ask that question. We show a lot of love to him. I love it. Last one. Would you rather fight 100 duck-sized horses or one horse-sized duck?
1: So I'm going to go horse-sized duck.
0: Horse-sized duck. Bold move. Weapons or bare fists?
1: I think I just ride it. I don't know. I don't want to fight it. That's awesome.
0: You'd befriend the horse-sized duck, and then he would become your trusty steed.
1: Trusty steed in the battle or something, yeah. Now, if I had to fight it, I'd probably use weapons. We got opposable thumbs. We're equipped in the evolutionary chain here.
0: I love it. Well, thank you for humoring me. More importantly, Anthony, thank you for talking new music. Dark Divine, Undead Melody, out now, brother. Congratulations.
1: Thank you so much, man. I appreciate it.
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0: Madison Solid Rock 94.1 JJO. All right, let's get out of here. Quitting time. Go away. Before we go, let's take a quick look back at what we learned on the show. First thing we learned is... Hey, thanks, Krispy Kreme and Girl Scouts for making us fatter.
20: Yeah.
0: You think we have enough self-control to not eat a baker's dozen of Girl Scout cookie-themed donuts? How dare you? How dare you? But I am going to. Pre-diabetes be damned. What else did we learn on the show, Kiki? We learned that... Oh, hey, you're on thin ice, Buster.
20: You and what army?
0: You and what army? You clown. Jeez Louise.
20: Jeez Louise.
0: Honky up our language for today. That's good stuff. I liked all of those. That means I'm very white, apparently. And the last thing we learned on the show today, Rupert Holmes got a weird music writing style.
20: Very weird. Interesting. Yeah. It was a fun lesson.
0: We learned about cannibalism and cheating. And how to put it with a catchy tune. That's what it is. How can we make this sad thing seem somewhat not so sad? There you go. Rupert Holmes. That's what we learned on the show. Thank you all so much for hanging out. We appreciate it. Have a great rest of your Thursday. And then we'll see you back here tomorrow, Friday. Thank God for more of Brock and Kiki in the afternoons. Okay, bye.

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0: 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Watertown, Madison.